drug is only in your, but those who really, it is not a joke. How many yoga people in the world and sattvic, we can call nowadays, is called the vegan. And I was asking everywhere, and do you have anyone that our yoga brothers and sisters was affected by this illness? And this is, that's very good. But of course, nobody want to listen this. That doesn't matter if listens or not. We shall give more to people in that life. They were otherwise suffering. And our people, they very, very simple, living in the our house. Whole family was in the house, and it was after long, long time. We were all one in our family. And when their couples or children, they were angry always, but now they calmed down and they understood each other. That was a very, very great lesson for all of us. Well, there are many countries, all was affected. And I don't know what was, if it was happened in Europe or in other countries. But in India, which is a Sanatan Dharma, and other dharmas come from the Kali Yuga time. Before was only that Sanatan Dharma, and Sanatan Dharma was not only for humans. For the nature, for the trees, for the water, for the mountains, for the earth, everything, that is a Sanatana. And so, in every religion, we respect, okay? But how they are in that part that you think it is like that? So, there, in that Sanatan Dharma, their discipline or their way of living. And so they are family, husband and wife and children, mother, father and children, neighbors. And we were living very nicely together. Also Croatia and Croatia, Slovenia and Slovenia, Hungary, Hungaries, Austria, Austrians, and we had no any problems. But that what we learned in India, I was there. So our Prime Minister Modi ji, he said that you know that everyone, many you, that very first was a Maharamayana. God Rama, Sita and Lakshman's, these all four brothers. And how they had life, what happened, how was this, how Rama was, doesn't matter whatever happening. He said, it's okay, I am
I'm happy. Everywhere is my brothers, my sisters, my Sita also, Lakshman also. And how much difficulties they had. And people again, because new people don't know. This Ramayana was before about 42 years that who was making this very nice, this very, and we were sometimes where we were learning, had a playing in a strilki with this beautiful about Ramayana and this. And people understood. Children, parents, what in which this hard time the Rama went, the Sita went, and how and all how they were once. And people learned this so much. When this was finished, the next was Mahabharata and Krishna's time. And you know the Mahabharata and our Bhagavad Gita and etc. And that was also not easy. You know how was it. That was so good that people were learning. It was not the, what you call this, Hollywood, Bollywood, Collywood. I don't know how many Bollywood is. I saw only 2 films or 3. That was, one is the Gandhiji. And therefore also they were playing also with the Pankaj Gandhiji. And so there were many, many spiritual things and divine things. So many, many people, young people, they again awoke. Is this our tradition? Is this Sanatana Dharma? Is that our Bharat, etc., etc. It gave them very great knowledge. So there is always one side is hard and other side is pleasant. And this is both was going, but finally that Sanatana or Dharma doesn't matter which religion, but not killing of the creatures. It will come, it will go. And so our yoga people, I was so happy that I was very proud of my disciples, or my brother sisters, or my bhaktas, whatever we call. Always I was speaking on the Mahaprabhuji's, Devapuriji's, Alagpuriji's, Siddhapuriji, etc. That was great. And always I was chanting mantras for all, because many people were calling me that they have problems. Many, all we have problems. Some young, some old, some disease, etc. Many things. And many people, they had big problems, painful problem with not money and this, not families, but our physical self. Our bite, disease, and they just were calling me often, and I had evening before, after the prayers, we had on the Swamiji television, and we all first were chanting mantras for all, not only for our yoga people, but for all the people, humans and animals. And simple mantras which everyone can understand. And that was on Mahaprabhuji's mantra.
Om Namo Siri Prabhu Deepa Niranjana Hum Sab Das Prabhu Saran Parayana.

this mantra that all were singing there. Today we will not chant here because it is not allowed. So we have to be, because they have counting how many people are here. And we said, there are many, only people, so many others they are helping. Okay? You are many here. But someone is here cleaning and this, and they are helping and this, and so, okay? So be silent, otherwise they will lock us and we will stay how many days here? And we don't have here chapatis or bread or something. So, and then Om Prabhudipa Niranjan Sabadukha Bhanjan. And very beginning, it was very big problem. Our Niranjan Puri from Hungary, and you know everyone, yes? And he was really, he would not have lived, he will die. And I said, no, I will not let you go die. And I told everyone, we said, Om Prabhudipa Niranjan Sabadukha Bhanjan, Om Prabhudipa Niranjan. And then I said, for Niranjan Puri, but for all, because we have seen so many bhaktas have problems, and many people, they again said, Swamiji, after your mantra chanting, and I spoke with you, I am so happy and healthy. So I don't know, it's not my power, I am like you, but it is our Gurudev, or Ma. But Guru Kripa Hi Kevalam. And it is the power of the Guru is only from Parampara. If you go one Guru here and then second Guru there and third Guru there, it means splitting. And you know what is splitting? Splitting is something beautiful, very nice, hot or warm milk to drink. But we want to put little sugar, but we put it lemon. And what happened with that lemon? Milk was splitted. Similarly, doesn't matter. We have to that parampara, that guru. And therefore, you see, so many yoga, what happened in this time? They always are bringing to embassies and only few people, only they say do this, but the others not. So it was not good. But we, in our, let's say in our Europe here, there are so many great yogis, masters. So there was one yogi from Hungary, and then he went to the after Second World, then to the after in Switzerland. You know that? Oh yeah. And there's a good book from him, very good. And the Yogananda, Swami Yogananda, how many yogis he brought, the bhaktas, how much blessings and techniques gave. The Swami Sivananda. And there are many, many other yogis. And one of them, I am already about 97, 51, coming to the 52. Yoga in daily life. So, yoga is yoga. But something we have to get our, what we call the, that we should know who. And therefore yoga in daily day.

other have this, other have this, other have this. Good, why not? And that is called a color. So everyone doing to according to their master, their gurus, their... Yeah, we can see them, we can them hello, we can friendize everything. We can learn from them, satsang, why not? But even you are in the satsang, but your concentration is on our gurus. And other one who comes to us, they have concentration, but to their own master, own guru. Like the parents, one father and one mother. There is no two father and two, no. And so, but we can go to everyone, but father, mother is the one. It is like this. We have that tense, attachment. Doesn't matter how it is. May your child is not good. Your child is, and your parents are very angry and sad. But children are not good. But still, the parents take the child on the chest. And the children will also to the father, mother, on like this. Similarly, if you are one, to one guru, then you should not split. Then it's gone. Then it's gone. I was searching and I asked Dr. Shanti. She went for different things. She wanted to go to Himalaya and this and that. Why not? But then I told her to concentrate with Alakpuriji. And then she got a path, and we got the Alakpuriji's cave and Devapuriji's cave and many things. And so Alakpuriji, and that is called Alakapuri Glaciers. And it's about 20 kilometers or so, means how long there of the Alakpuriji's. It is not with me, not with the Shanti, but in the stories, in the many, many letters, books, or whatever we call, it's called Alakapuri Glaciers. And Alakapuri, what we call the capital of Alakapuriji is there where we are. So now we know from the Satyugas till here, and we got the thread. So our thread, you know what is? I'm not a scientist, I'm not a doctor, I'm only roti khao, I eat and sleep, that's all. But something I have. I think six times I have the angiographies. Doctor said, I said, look, let's go in. First it was a little bit was like this, but then I know. And now what I say, it is not about this, but it was in the beginning, it was under the, near the our thigh. And, oh God, 24 hours. Or at least whole night or this. And I was so straight sleeping. And I sent the bongi, what is that? Sent what is that? Yeah. And I was sleeping. And then Dr. Radha came and she said, from her father or something, they gave me the under my back, so, oh. And now, technology is good. Now they are giving me here, from the wrist.
and going in, and I'm, and then I get up and walking. Yes, but that is also not, doesn't matter. But that technique, like this, Kateta, going in and going like this, you know how? I have two things. That in where is much water or there is no water, very dried, but the roots are going and searching where will be little weight. They are going exactly there. And similarly, this goes directly to the heart and there and see everything. And so is, I learned from such things like this. And so we were going and coming and this and that, we need to, that our point. And if you don't get this point, then maybe you are disturbing something in there, what you call in heart, it will be problems and this. And so we go, but we have target to our Gurudev. And that is from far, far distance. And now I have got some kind of scriptures, very, very old scriptures. Gragacharya, Maharishi Gragacharya. And Maharishi Gragacharya and seven Sapt Rishis. And Sapt Rishis is connected to the Gragacharya. And Gragacharyas is from that time. And there's a temple and this from Gragacharya, and we from Gragacharya is coming that Brahmins and the Gragacharya who was making Marys for the Shiva and Parvati, also the Krishnas, and this, all this. And so, now because I was searching, I was searching where I am. And really, I came. There's a very nice book, or somebody will make videos now, some things. And so, Gragacharyas. And coming till now, and Jyotish is from Gragacharya. And there are many, many things I will talk to you sometime. But have to come like this. One, we have to go there. So many people in Austria, they said that yes, from we are which kind of blood. The others said like this, and others now all are disturbing, gone. And therefore, we ourselves, those who respect and understand, they will go on this path. Others splitting, then again, the milk and layman. Yours is good. Basar is the andre saite, one biscuit splitted, which is oxia good. Thus, but we don't want to be like that. We want to be the exactly. Therefore, Guru Kripa hi kevalam, Shishya ki ananda mangalam. Always Holy Guruji said, Holy Guruji always said that Gurudev is the Gurudev. So, Gurudev ki thoughts, everything. And if you think that my master died, then you did understood that your master is, you had a master. Our master never died. So that you can see from Alakpurijis and further, they are all living. Alka, the Alaknanda river is flowing still constantly from that time till now. That's a life. In that river, you know, it is a life going still. Many men, similarly, many, many great saints, we don't know how many.

0: we have inside something in that soul. So we should go and come where we are. I don't know what people were saying. Long, long, long ago, here was only glaciers. Here was all glaciers. How, where we are, many things, how we lived. Yeah? Many, many. And then we have, we are in Austrians, they are behind us, in the, they were even living in the Neanderthala. Yeah? So it's a good. But if you tell the German Austrians that in the Neanderthal, they say, nah, we are sind keine Neuner. That's okay, no problem. They were also very good. That's a very good, very one in the Deutschland. There's one city was his, and there's a very big, very good something to see there. What we call museum. And museum from there, how they were, and how now they were nicely dressed, and this going on. So we are developing, but Guru Kripa hi kevalam, Shishya ki ananda mangalam. Gurudev, Guruji Mahavar say, Gurudev ki ananda mangalam, Shishya ki ananda mangalam, Gurudev ki kripa se. That's all. And you know, we will see again. I hope we will have in a Strilki and there. Now, one thing I want to tell you, we have many, many people had some cancer and this and many said, Swamiji, I'm very good again and so. I want to tell you that please, everyone, at least one mala every day for our Krishnanand, Hungarian. And he have some kind of disease in within half or 4 days or 20 days or 1 month he got 4 kilos less and this. Anything we don't know. But please we shall pray for him. You know who is the Krishnanand?
1: Yes.
0: Yes. So he's in hospital and they are making all kind of tests, so we will see how it is. Thank you. And I'm so happy that you are here today and I see you really. It is like I feel like that I'm all the times I was here. We were here. You say distance is nothing. Distance is nothing. Because when we come close, there's no more distance and we don't know why you were talking like this. So distance is nothing. When you have a distance, then we are there. But we are, though it's a distance, but we are one. That's it. So feel the oneness. Don't think I'm long and I will not be and this. So this is a very, very. And now, though it is a sun shining, and Indra, that's called Indra. And Indra is doing something very good. So now, after half an hour, other group will come. And please, is there some tea for everyone? Yeah? Poor children. Oh, good. So I think remain sitting here and we give you the cup of chai, okay? Namo Shivaya. Lola, slowly, slowly. Namo Shivaya Namah. Om Har Har Bhole Namah Shivaya. Why Indra? What that? You see, it is something. Who are we that we can stop or we can call? No, that's it. It's his. He knows when and where and how. Now I tell you,

0: And then we call our driver, and he went there, and he was holding babies, and with the, and then baby came, and all other four, all mother and sister, they were standing and looking at the baby. The horse, you know, the horses. So beautiful, her eyes are, I don't know how, what kind of eyes they call them?
1: Blue.
0: Blue. It's not like a blue, but it's some like a crystals. Beautiful. There are rare girls are here in our group. And she's so nice, and she always comes and so nice, and she was licking the fingers and ah, and now she's 1 month. She's 1 month and 2-3 days. And another should have get babies, but they said, oh, she's empty and she will not. And exactly after 2 weeks or 3 weeks, yeah, she had once, that was the daughter, his daughter, who got a new baby. Okay, very good. All right, done is done. No more talking.

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0: Sleep, Radha Magwana ki jai. 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It's a glory which Mahaprabhu, Holy Guruji gave us to sing the glory of our masters. 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
1: Örömteli yes? 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
0: Maduri,
1: legyetek annak
0: mudra. 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

0: Kija, Sri Alok Puri Ji Mahadeva Kija, Simara Krishna Bhagwana Kija, Vishva Guru Mamandaleshva Paramhans Swami Maheshwaranandji Guru Deva Kija. 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
1: Kedves barátaim, ne énekeljétek úgy, hogy Brahma.
0: Brahma is a creator, the god of the creation.
1: Mert az a teremtő.
0: But Brahm is a divine consciousness.
1: A Brahm viszont az
0: yes, so it is a big difference.
1: Nagy a különbség.
0: It is above the god edges, you know?
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0: The divine consciousness.
1: Az isteni tudat.
0: Okay, so not Brahma.
1: Nem
0: it
1: Brahma.
0: Is written small because in India you have little a, it said Brahm. 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
1: We are here praying for world peace and Gurudev health, so just little reminder, please offer your prayers, your singing, your thinking for Gurudev health and world peace.

We will sing Bhava Sagara, Tarana Karana. And the translation says, O Gurudev, you are the mean of crossing the ocean of worldliness. You are the destroyer of bondage of death. Gurudev, please show compassion on thy humble servant who has come on thy refuge with mind stricken with fear. You are the sun who dispels the darkness of the cavity of the heart. You are Vishnu, Brahma, and Shiva. About you, Vedas, they proclaim you as the supreme Brahm, beyond even the undifferentiated nature. You have the stick of discipline, and you help people to cross the ocean of samsara. You have awakened the Kundalini from her sleep. You cut asunder the knots of the heart. You are destroyer of all the enemies, kama, krodha, lust, greed, etc. Your name has the power to destroy all three sorrows, all three tapas, adibodhik, adidevik, adiatmik. Your name is always a source of good. You are helping those who has fallen. Your glory is indescribable. Therefore, victory to thee, O Sadgurudev. You guide us how to attain God. Please help me that my mind remain always at thy blessed lotus feet. 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

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I got one task, and that is to reach you, my Lord. And for that, I offer all my love for this world in your hands. 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

0: Om Sri Dipnarem Bhagavan Ki Jai, Om Sri Swami Maheshwarananda Ji Gurudeva Ki Jai.
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0: Deep is Mahaprabhuji, or deep is the light.
1: Deep je Mahaprabhuji, anebo světlo.
0: Avinasi. 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
1: Avinasi znamená, který neumírá.
0: He is ever and ever he is there, round the whole universe also.
1: Je vždycky věčný ve vesmíru.
0: Om.

0: 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Also like what called be the
1: Krishna.
0: Aap hi Brahma, aap hi Vishnu, aap ho Kailas Kevasi. And O Gurudev, you are also residing in the Kailash.
1: O Gurudev, ty také přebýváš na Kailáši.
0: You are residing there.
1: Tam žiješ.
0: Apoho Narad, Apoho Sarad, Apoho says Sukrasi. Apoho Narad, Apoho Sarad, Apoho says Sukrasi. Apoho hi, Apoho Dhyani, Apoho Gyani. Apo Yog Prakasi. You are is Brahma, Api Vishnu, and you are Kailash, living in the Himalaya in Kailash. Apo Narad. Also you are the Narad Rishi.
1: Sitake Narad Rishi.
0: Apo Saradha. 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Ses Shukrasi. Is where that snake very big under the ocean, and there where Vishnu is residing.
1: Sesukras je ten velký had pod oceánem a tam žije Vishnu.
0: Ses. And ses means also what remains after all, but still there remains.
1: A ses je také to, co potom všem zůstane.
0: Apoho Dhyani, Apoho Gyani, Apoho Yog Prakasi. Apoho Dhyani, O Mahaprabhuji.
1: O Mahaprabhuji.
0: Aphi Dhyani. You have meditation, you know that, O Devpuriji.
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0: 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Apo Surya Prakasi. You are also my Lord. You are the Shakti.
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0: Devi.
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0: Aap ho Nij Savroop Ke Gyata, and you are that of the gyata, the knowledge, knower.
1: I see znalec.
0: You are the form of the knowledge, gyata.
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0: Namo, om, namo, Prabhu Deep Pranama, Brahmananda Urvasi. 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
0: 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In all directions you are there.
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We are at least with the webcast together. I do believe you are all well and you are doing your sadhanas. The blessings today is coming from the holy Bharat, holy India, the city of the wisdom, second Kasi, is Jaipur. Welcome all of you. The subject today is about Karuna and Daya, which will be spoken by our respected Paramhans Pushpaji, the leader of the Yoga Center of the Jaipur. The Yoga Center of the Jaipur is one of the oldest one and was established by His Holiness Brahmalin Sri Swami Anandananji Maharaj. I dedicated my respect and adoration, Pushpanjali, to Sri Swami Anandananji Maharaj, whom I knew very well. He was very kind. I gave, dedicated on his name, a one yogic posture called Ananda Asana. Because they said Savasana, Savasana Marihuilas, dead body. So many people had a psychic trauma that you are teaching us to die. So that name is called Ananda Asana, and Amari respected Swamiji Anandananji Maharaj, he was the best friend of our Guruji and our all ones. Many of you know our respected the General of the Police of Rajasthan, who is now retired, Sri Kanayalal Ji, who have been visiting our many international conferences. He is going to open this program. The concentrated subject is what I used to say always, helping hands have more values than folded hands. My dear brothers and sisters, round the world, still our neighbor country, our neighbors, our brothers, sisters of the Nepal are many still suffering. Many are died under the rocks. There is no approach. No any vehicles can go. And of course, many people are afraid to go there. If one rock moves, maybe many rocks will fall down, and they are afraid. But round the world, or every country have sent a lot of help financially, food, clothes, doctors, etc. But still there are many who have broken leg, still they are living, they can't walk. And doctor can't reach

that place. India have sent the army, India have sent from the whole India the officers, the workers, the doctors to the Nepal, and especially the Rajasthan. The Rajasthan government have sent the many, many people and expertise. They are there last 1 week. You know, my dear ones, and I thank you very much for contributing the donation which we gave 2.1 million rupees day before yesterday. I hand over to the respected Chief Minister of Rajasthan, Vasundhara Ji, and she was very happy and she thanks all of you for your kind donation. So, but still we need to help. We would like to send some trucks with the food, with the cloths and some other materials for needy people's for everyday's use. So please keep on giving your support. It will be appreciated very much. The condition is very bad. Even the expertise, the scientists, they said it can happen more stronger than this earthquake there again. It is repeated twice, but it can be. Can be tomorrow or can be in 100 years. We don't know. Because we have no trikar drashti to see through and through. Mal vikshep and avaran, so we have avaran. Thank you, and we would like to welcome our dear DG Saab Kanhaiyalal Ji Bairwa. The floor is yours, sir.

All brothers and sisters of the world who are viewing this telecast along with Swami Maheshwarananji, my salutation to the Guru Madhavananji, my Swami Maheshwarananji, and my felicitation to all the members of yoga and daily life. Today, it's a great day for me that I am here with Paramhans Swami Mahamandaleshwar Maheshwarananji, and I had got an opportunity to see all of you, meet all of you, and interact with all of you through this webcast. Recently, we have suffered a calamity in our adjoining country of Nepal. Whole world knows about the destruction which has been caused to the human beings and the property and all the other belongings of that small country. It was a shocking news for the entire world. We came to know that even their prime minister was away. He was not present in that country when this disaster took place. And our prime minister, he just tweeted this thing, and the government of Nepal and prime minister of the Nepal could come to know of this thing. Before they could react, our country, our every citizen, our government, they reacted to this disaster, and they rushed all sorts of relief by way of Indian force helicopters and planes. They provided all other resources, medicines, food, and took up the work of rescuing the people who were trapped in the debris and the buildings demolished. And our National Disaster Management Force, that NDRF, that was pressed into service. Battalions of that force were rushed to the Nepal, and they rescued so many people who were trapped, who were injured, and provided great help to the citizens and all the persons present in Nepal. India has emerged, our country has emerged as the

0: relief provided not only to Nepal but to other countries also wherever such calamities took place. Just now Swamiji mentioned that we always follow the principle of Vasudev Kutumbakam. Every human being is our brother and sister, and we treat them like that, and we come to their rescue, we provide them all help whenever they need it, and accordingly we provided help to the people who suffered this calamity in Nepal. Yoga in daily life also came forward and donated huge money, over 2 million, to the people of Nepal through the government of Rajasthan. Our Swamiji personally visited the Honorable Chief Minister of Rajasthan and presented this sort of relief through the government of Rajasthan to the people of Nepal. We would like to thank all the fellow devotees, our brothers and sisters who have contributed toward this cause, and we thank all of them. We are further trying to muster more support for the people of Nepal, and India will never be lagging behind in providing relief to the people who have suffered this kind of calamity. I thank all of you and say Hari Om, and thanks to all of them. Jai Hind, Vande Mataram.
1: Puspa ji, I'll go with any chance. First you come. So you have to speak Hindi as well as English.
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All of you, you have a very beautiful explanation, commentary, a real picture of the tragedy which happened in Nepal by respected DG Sahab Kanhaiya Lal Ji Bhairwa. Through his voice, his words, what he heard, what he saw in the pictures, in the televisions, medias, my dear brothers and sisters, definitely you also have watched this in the televisions, in the medias. He explained what happened and how quickly the government of India took the action, and the whole army, doctors, food, etc. got, because Nepal is just a neighbor country closer to us, is in Himalaya, and so according to him, still there is some people are still needy, suffering, and we shall do something. We pray that it should not happen to any creature, any human, and any forest, rivers. Brahma Rishi Mistry Lal Ji, devotee of Guruji, Holy Guruji, is a great person. He has his voice very great. He don't need the microphone. He have the Jatagni Nabhi. He's speaking, he's singing from Nabhi. Para Pashyanti and Bakery. Para is in navel, Pashyanti is in the vocal cord, and the Bakery is in the lips. Nad Rupa Parabrahma, the seat of the sound is in Manipur Chakra, Nabhi, Nabhi Kamal. So he spoke. Well, the greatest help what we can do is to prayer for them. And we do prayer with our hearts for those who are suffering and those who have lost their dear ones, fathers, mothers, parents, children, husband, wife, and animals. Many, many cows, buffaloes, many other humans and other creatures are victim of this very big disaster. It's easy to mastery, to do something if it is a flat land. But this is in the high mountains, Himalaya, which is one of the highest mountain in the world. Though the Himalaya is the highest, but Himalaya is the youngest mountain in the world. Himalaya is the youngest mountain. So with little earthquakes, vibration, many rocks, glaciers, all were moved, many died. Prayer. Jab jab man ghabraye tum prarthana karo,
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light the candle in darkness. Jab rasta nahi milta hai, you don't find the path, it's dark, hazy, foggy. Don't lose your confidence and your faith. Better to light a candle than stand in the darkness. That candle is a candle of the hope. That positive thinking, a confidence, believe in God, He will help. As Mishri Lal ji said, we have not seen Him, no one has seen Him, that Brahman, but He is within us, round us. Many sitting here, bhaktas, one of our dear friend, originated from India, living in America, he's an engineer, and he came here for yogic and Ayurvedic treatment. You see, finally we have to come to back to the naturopathy. We have to come to the nature. So he feels much better. He had an ulcer problem, and he feels much better. He's a happy, thankful. We don't know how many kilos tablets he was swallowing from this doctor, that doctor, this doctor. Allopathic medicine have immediately some effect, but more side effect. Ayurveda is a very safe, but Ayurveda says, Ayurveda dawai se parhez jyada hamari help karega. Precaution, prevention is more than treatment. So Ayurveda is the first medical system in this world. Some people and some Ayurvedic Vedyas nowadays saying Ayurveda is 5,000 years old, charak. Arre, charak to abhi hua hai. Ayurveda began that time when the Nad Rupa Parabrahma. Ekoham Bahusyami, I am one, and now I will multiply myself. That was consciousness, universal consciousness. The space and consciousness. Between is that Shakti, that's called Yoga. Uniting, balancing, harmonizing. These are the three qualities or definition of the Om and Yoga. Om kar bindu sayuktam nitya dhayanti yogina. Akar, ukar, makar. Akar, ukar, makar. The form, the sound, and the awakening. Within this becomes the yoga. Yoga is not a part of any religion, but yoga is not a part of any religion, but all religions are part of the yoga. Because dharma, mantra, yantra, tantra, prarthana, ukar, makar, whatever in any religion you are repeating or saying, the definition of the God is that coming from that first nada rupa parabrahma. That is a omkara. Don't take om as a religious symbol. I'm sorry for that. It's a shame that Indian government managed to make a day, International Day of Yoga, but they removed the Om. That is not correct. You did not represent the yoga properly. My dear, just twisting.

body up and down, this is not a yoga. I am so surprised. I am born in India. I am international Baba. How can happen that Indian government don't know what is the yoga? Challenge my challenge. आसन प्राणायाम नेति धोती बस्ती नौली त्राटक कपाल भाती ये तो छोटे सा है कुछ भी. इफ यू अनाउंस द योगा रिप्रेजेंट इन प्रॉपर वे व्हाट इज द योगा. देयरफॉर ऑल माय डियर्स राउंड द वर्ल्ड हु इज लिसनिंग मी एंड ऑल अदर योगा टीचर्स एंड सेंटर्स, please write to the government of India why we are questioning them. Why did you remove the symbol Om from yoga? One way they said is, it is the science of yoga is body, mind, consciousness and spirituality. So where is the posture is connected to spirituality? Where is a posture is representing the consciousness. Where the posture is compared with the postures with the mind. Physical, this is called yoga vyayam. And through this yoga vyayam, certain systems in the body will be harmonized. But yoga is not only the exercises, yoga is beyond that. And being the motherland of the yoga, it is the first duty of the government of India to represent yoga in a better way. Don't be fearful. Don't think the world will say this is a Hindu. What have you against Hindu? What have you against Hindu? बताइए क्या हिंदू धर्म के अंदर कोई कमी है? क्यों आप डरते हो? हम ओम लिखेंगे तो कहेंगे धर्म हो गया. अरे वाह कायरो, तीन सजावट देश को सती संत और सूर, और तीन लजावट देश को कपटी कायर और करूर. तो क्या आप करूर हो गए? 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Therefore, I would humbly request respected Prime Minister of India, Sriman Modi ji, please do not remove the Om from the logo which aapka, the Ayush department has destroyed this symbol. In whole world, I travel 43 times around the whole world. There are many, many yoga centers, many, many from many sadhus, and someone who have no sadhu there, they even didn't see the guru. They didn't come to India, but they have a yoga center, yoga studio, and they have an Om on it. And everywhere who is practicing Om in the world, maybe this Muslims or the Christians or Hindus or Yahudis or anyone, first they will sit in meditation and chant, Om Akar Ukar Makar Para Pashyanti Bekari. Ask them why they chant the Om. Because when you chant the Om,

any God. Upanishad has no name of any incarnation. Vedas have no name of any incarnation. Only Brahman. So you say Holy Father, and we say the Brahman. So science of a yoga, and Bhagwan Shiva, Swayambhu, he is the author of the yoga. Mantra, yantra, jantra, jnana, dhyana, meditation, yoga, whatever, all what human knows today is the blessing of the Shiva given to the mankind in order to serve all creatures and protect the humans from the Asuri Shakti and lead towards the Devik Shakti. So, I'm sure people will appreciate, the whole world is celebrating the 21st of June, and they are thanking the Modiji, and our Brahmalina Pujya Anandananji Maharaj, his Mahasamadhi Day, Brahmalina Day, is also 21st of June. So how? So we can celebrate Day of Yoga and Swamiji's Barsi celebration. So, my dear India, still Indian bhaktas, Indian people, every Hindus, Muslims, Christians, Buddhists, all they are helping the Nepal people, and many, many people from many, many countries, they are coming. We are thankful for them. And we pray to Almighty that it should not happen such thing anywhere to anyone. So thank you for coming. And if you would like to announce or give, we met within 3 days, so we can organize some trucks to bring the food. So not from the Jaipur, because half expenditure in the truck is petrol. So we will try to buy all this material. You will send the truck, but ऐसा है कि यहाँ से नम नेपाल की border तक आने जाने का कितना हजारों का diesel बलेगा. Whatever, okay. So we shall send from here. Harishandi बताएंगे. हमारे respected Vasundhara ji को request करेंगे कि please show the green light and we can send some truck and some food. So thank you very much. Today whatever you will give, I will appreciate in name of the Nepalese. Thank you. God bless you. Om remain will Om. Dharma will remain the Dharma. And if you like to practice, okay, if you don't like to practice, it's okay. But if you practice yoga, it has nothing to do with my religion or your religion. It has to do with your good health, your peace of mind, anti-stress, and for the spiritual development, it is the science. Therefore, Om should remain. You all should write, please, a letter immediately, as soon as possible. बोल सतगुरु देव की दीप नारायण भगवान की माधव कृष्ण भगवान की सनातन धर्म की ओम सभी बोले

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1: And with the legs slowly like this, like sometimes in the water we are working or playing there in the Adriatic coast.
0: Pomikajte meča podobno kot če bi plavali v vodi, se bi malce futali v vodi.
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1: And if someone does, please don't be angry.
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1: Very good. 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
2: 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And now slowly sit up.
4: Zdaj pa počasi sedite.
2: And fold your the knee and sit on the, like this and you.
4: In potem se usedite lepo v položaj za sedenje.
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4: Tako kot Darja sedi.
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2: So sit in this posture. Hands on your thighs.
4: Dlani spustite na bedra.
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4: Če imate težave s to v sedenjem na tak način sklečanjem, se lahko usedete tako, da imate iztegnjene noge.
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4: Razmaknite pete.
2: So that you can sit on it very comfortable.
4: Tako da postane ta peti zelo udobno naslonjalo, da lahko udobno sedite na njih.
2: Now in this position, how you are sitting in this posture.
4: Ta položaj, v katerem sedite.
2: I will not tell you, after tell you what was and good.
4: Ne bom vam povedal še zdajle, zakaj je dober, malo kasneje vam povem.
2: Zdajle, I'm giving also words and practice, Felix, practice.
4: Tako kot obljubljeno, bomo imeli danes, zdaj sem vam povedal malo teorije in potem imamo hkrati tudi prakso.
2: Be happy, be relaxed.
4: Bodite srečni, sproščeni.
2: Eyes are closed.
4: Oči so zaprte.
2: And I hope the rain will not come.
4: Upam, da ne bo deževalo.
2: So look to the clouds.
4: Zazrite se v oblake.
2: But of course we cannot close put them away.
4: Ampak seveda ne moremo vplivati na oblake, da bi odšli.
2: But maybe we all will think, God, please wait.
4: Ampak mogoče si pa lahko vsi skupaj mislimo, ljubi Bog, prosim, počakaj malo.
2: It's like this, what I would like to tell you.
4: Rad bi vam povedal tole.
2: So much umbrella for the rain.
4: Takale yeah. Marelica za dež.
2: Who knows? So there is one nadi. You know the word nadis?
4: Nadi.
2: The nerves.
4: Obstaja en nadi. Nadi pomeni živec.
2: It was not for me. This I will not need it. Okay? Thank you. Thank you. Thank you that you did very much. But we are okay. So we have so many nerve systems.
4: V telesu je ogromno živčevja, cel sistem živčevja.
2: And There are three. This is called Ida, Pingala and Sushma.
4: Ampak med njimi so trije zelo pomembni, Ida, Pingala in Sushumna.
2: Inhalation, exhalation with the left nostril.
4: Vdih in izdih skozi levo nosnico.
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2: And with both nostrils. That's it.
4: In dihanje skozi obe nosnici.
2: There are many nadis and many parts in the body.
4: V telesu je ogromno nadijev, ogromno delov.
2: But very important is called that one nadi.
4: Zelo pomemben nadi pa se imenuje
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1: And that one is the power of our whole body.
0: In ta ima moč za celo telo.
1: And from there, which is all nadi systems, is coming and getting now immense of energy.
0: In v tem položaju dobiva v cel žlezni sistem ogromno energije.
1: Now you can change your posture.
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1: What I told you, what I was talking something,
0: kar sem govoril,
1: because I gave you time and you did not know the time. But main thing is what I want to give you with the knees fall down and knee sitting.
0: Vse to, kar sem govoril, je, da sem vam dal čas, ampak glavna stvar je bila, da ste poklekneli v ta položaj na kolenih in sedeli na petah.
1: And if I will say, we should sit with feel down knees, and how long, we said, oh, but I told you good story. 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
0: Če bi vam na začetku povedal, koliko časa boste mogli sedeti v tem položaju, bi si začeli jamrati. 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
0: first toe,
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1: And now you think between, think of over your toes and little toes.
0: In zdaj ozavestite ta prostor med palcem in drugim prstom na nogi.
1: Okay? So sorry. So feel, and this is Vajra Nadi. It is like a, for example, this tree, and tail of this tree.
0: Vajra nadi si lahko predstavljate kot eno drevo, kot deblo drevesa.
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0: Na eni strani so veje in listje.
1: And under the earth is the roots, many, many roots.
0: Živčevje pa so korenine tega drevesa.
1: And this power, mostly power is that can hold this tree.
0: In korenine držijo po konci celo mogočno drevo in ista moč je tudi v našem živčevju.
1: And so we are holding this, the tree.
0: In zdaj v bistvu naše živčevje drži nas podobno kot korenine drevo.
1: But the roots are very important.
0: Korenine so zelo pomembne.
1: And this we don't know.
0: In tega v bistvu ne vemo.
1: But we know there's lots of the all the roots.
0: Ampak vsi pa vemo, da je korenin zelo veliko.
1: Now, In this, I will tell you, perhaps because you are sitting like this, so make you comfortable now again.
0: Vam bom povedal mogoče, ker se zdaj takole lepo sedite, vam je mogoče spet udobno.
1: So now you put our toes like this, sitting.
0: Zdaj se oprite na prste
1: and
0: nožne.
1: On the heels, on the hip, the...
0: Dvignite pete,
1: yeah.
0: Lift the heels, yes.
1: Sit on that.
0: Se pravi, oprete se na nožne prste, pete so dvignene in sedite na peta.
1: There we will follow this all our 10 parts in the body, the toes, second, third, four, five and five. All this have immense of energy now and bringing us to our brain part.
0: Zdaj ozavestite vseh 10 nožnih prstov, enega za drugim. 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
1: Now, from your both hands, hold here.
0: Z rokami se primite za sence.
1: It's called the temple here. And bite your teeth.
0: Stisnite zobe.
1: And relax.
0: In se sprostite.
1: Like biting. Eating.
0: 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Jedli.
1: But slowly.
0: Ampak zelo počasi premikajte čeljust.
1: It's like this. Like this. But here is a power, very big power here.
0: Moč je v senci.
1: There's a very, very beautiful power, but it's an important part of this our body in the doctor said, I'm not a doctor, please, I'm a yogi.
0: Tukaj v tem predelu senc je zelo pomembna točka energetska, pač to govorijo zdravniki, jaz nisem zdravnik, jaz sem samo jogi.
1: But as a yogi you will now bite,
0: zdaj
1: like
0: pa
1: eating.
0: Grizite, premikajte čeljusti, kot da bi grizli.
1: Very nice.
0: Zelo v redu.
1: Yeah. Perfect, very good. Just feel.
0: Zelo v redu, samo čutite, ozavestite gibe.
1: But of course I'm always good for you, yeah? I will not torture you.
0: Ampak seveda jaz sem vedno dober proti vam, do vas, nočem vas mučiti.
1: So please don't sit on the toes, put your feet separate.
0: Zdaj spet lahko spustite
1: yes.
0: Narte na tla in se usedete in sprostite.
1: So when you have a headache,
0: ko imate glavobol,
1: then sit with this posture with what I said.
0: Se usedite v natanko tak položaj, v katerem ste se sedeli do sedaj.
1: And then here bite little.
0: Pritisnite
1: you
0: na
1: feel
0: senca.
1: That? Yeah.
0: In grizite s čeljustmi.

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0: So of course we should have on yoga mat so that your knees are comfortable.
1: Seveda klečite prosim na podlogi, da je koleno vsem udobno.
0: And these three fingers.
1: Iztegnite te tri prste.
0: We put it on.
1: In jih položite na sence.
0: And move like this. Slowly.
1: In jih premi

0: Keep your eyes open.
1: Oči so odprte.
0: So that you cannot fall down.
1: Zato da ne bi slučajno vas zaneslo in bi padli.
0: And then after 14 other direction.
1: In potem po 15 krogih v drugo smer.
0: It was forward and now other forward.
1: Prej smo delali naprej, zdaj pa nazaj.
0: You can feel in our body, in our head mostly, that we feel relaxed, release, and the tensions or headache is releasing.
1: Medtem ko to delate, lahko občutite, kako se sproščate, vsa napetost popušča in tudi, če imate glavobol, se umirja.

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0: Very, very good.
1: Zelo, zelo v redu.
0: And then there are other postures like Uttan, this is animals.
1: Obstaja še en položaj, Ustrasan. 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
0: And if you are not pregnant.
1: In če niste noseči.
0: If the pregnant and after about 4 months, don't do.
1: Med nosečnostjo in 4 mesece po porodu ne delajte te asane.
0: So then give the hands like this.
1: Dvignite roke, jih razširite.
0: And put your hands on your heel.
1: In se z rokami primite pet.
0: And really look up.
1: Pogled je usmerjen navzgor.
0: And count now how many stars here in this game.
1: Preštejte, koliko zvezd vidite na nebu.
0: Look up. And someone who have a hand problem, please don't do, okay?
1: Če ima kdo težave z rokami, prosim, ne delajte te asane.
0: Yes, please, remain there.
1: Ja, ostanite, ostali pa ostanite, zadržite ta položaj.

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0: And hands either on the thighs or backside near the body.
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0: You will see, you will feel. And this what I have given these few postures and now second our toes. And in the toes where there is a power of our all nerve systems there.
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0: And hand is like this.
1: In prsti rok so obrnjeni nazaj.
0: And the toes.
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0: like
1: nožne
0: this.
1: In jih spet iztegnite. 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
1: pest.
0: No. Wrong.
1: Narobe, narobe.
0: This girl was better.
1: Tale punca je delala prav.
0: Don't make like this.
1: Ne gibati
0: only
1: v nartu.
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0: But don't stretch like this.
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0: Your heels stupaj. Like this. 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
1: Že včeraj so nas kontrolirali, a sedimo preblizu skupaj, ali smo na ta pravi razdalji.
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0: 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And you can bring your chin as far as down.
1: In potisnite brado, kolikor gre globoko.
0: Very good. 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
1: zelo
0: come up.
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0: And again your toes like this.
1: In spet krčite prste na nogi.
0: Slowly. Like this not good.
1: Ne prehitro, zelo počasi.
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1: Zelo redu.
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1: Zdaj ostanite v tem položaju, vaš položaj je zelo v redu.
0: And hand stretching.
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1: Naredite pest, palec je v pesti.
0: And strength, very stress.
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0: And relax.
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0: Again.
1: Še enkrat.
0: And relax.
1: In sprostite.
0: Again.
1: Napnite.
0: And that.
1: In sprostite.
0: Or you can say deep inhale.
1: Globoko close. Vdih, zaprite pest.
0: And relax.
1: In sprostite.
0: Inhale.
1: Vdih, pest.
0: Strong.
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0: And relax.
1: Sprostite.
0: When?
1: In nadaljujte.
0: So in your whole body, through all these nerve systems in our hands, everywhere, and coming also to the here in the our head.
1: Zdaj se sprošča energija živčna v rokah, v dlanih.

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1: this.
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1: And now it's like this, rotating.
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1: Otherwise is nothing. And that is, when we do like this, is we are making
0: porridge.
1: Porridge, yeah.
0: Če delamo prehitro, je kot bi mešali kašo.
1: You be, so you can do now, your left hand is like this, and right hand on your shoulder.
0: V levi roki je pest, desno pa položite na, na levo rame.
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1: Hands down.
0: Roke na bedra.
1: Are you tired?
0: Ste utrujeni?
1: Very good.
0: Zelo v redu.
1: Then we raise hands like this.
0: Iztegnite roke, dlani so obrnjene navzgor.
1: And go like this.
0: Z vrhovi prstov se dotaknite ramen.
1: Yes. That's our fingers here.
0: Se pravi z vršički prstov.
1: Not here.
0: Jih dajte na ramena, na sklep ramenski.
1: Inhale while inhaling slowly.
0: Med počasnim vdihom roke.
1: And exhale slowly.
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1: One.
0: Ena.
1: Exhale. 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It will be 15 times.
0: Recimo 15 krat.
1: But you know that. Then come this side.
0: Zdaj pa še v stran.
1: One.
0: In odročite roke, dlani so navzgor usmerjene.
1: Your elbows should come like this.
0: Iztegnite roke v komolcih.
1: And back.
0: In z vršički prstov spet na ramena.
1: We can sit on the chair. We can practice.
0: To vajo lahko delate tudi sedaj na stolu.
1: With standing we can do this.
0: Če stojite.
1: Or like this.
0: Ali na tleh, če sedite.
1: Very relaxed.
0: Zelo sproščeno.
1: Very good.
0: Zelo v redu.
1: Again you can sit with the knees.
0: Zdaj pa spet pokleknite in se usedite na pete.
1: So that you are comfortable.
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0: This is in yoga, in daily life, is called Sarvhitasana.
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0: So this Sarvhitasana, for example, myself, every day 2.5 hours I am practicing.
1: Na primer, te Sarvhita asane delam jaz vsak dan 2.5 ure.
0: Today I did in ashram up here there.
1: Danes sem jih delal v ashramu.
0: And if you can run this, that, it's not complete.
1: Vsak tek, neka druga telovadba ni tako popolna kot te vaje.
0: But all nerve systems, the circulations.
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1: Kosti.
0: Everything.
1: Vse.
0: So, we can do other, you are young boys, girls, they are doing exercises, do it.
1: Vi ste mladi, fanti in dekleta, lahko delate seveda tudi druge vaje.
0: But yoga means till the end of the life.
1: Ampak yoga je pa telovadba, aktivnost do konca življenja.
0: Those who will do always, simple, but good.
1: Kdor bo delal jogo vedno, enostavno, ampak dobro.
0: One will die very easy.
1: Bo umrl zelo na lahek način.
0: No pain, nothing.
1: Brez bolečin.
0: And it will feel, I am in that happiness.
1: Z občutkom, jaz sem del te sreče.
0: This is very important.
1: To je zelo pomembno.
0: And then, you know, yesterday we was telling you some exercise also. And today we do Barahamri Pranayam. We don't, yesterday we did not,
1: no? No. Včeraj smo govorili tudi o vajah, danes pa bomo naredili Brahmri Pranayamo.
0: And now you can stand up.
1: Zdaj lahko vstanete.
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1: Ohra,

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1: And move like this.
0: In se...
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0: In izkopljite nekaj iz
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1: Hari Om. Very good.
0: Zelo v redu.
1: Now, you sit comfortably in good yoga postures.
0: Zdaj se pa...
1: Don't touch anybody's body.
0: Udobno namestite v udoben jogijski položaj in prosim, ne se dotikati drugih teles okrog sebe.
1: Now, that is one, that's where, that is one was Vajranadi. Vajranadi still I did not give you. But that is the this tree's, what you call the?
0: Trunk of the tree.
1: Trunk.
0: Torej, nisem vam še povedal vse teorije, ampak zdaj ste lahko vsi občutili Vajranadi. 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
0: Korenine in deblo z vejami drži ta Vajranadi.
1: But that we will next time.
0: Nadaljevali bomo naslednjič.
1: So now it is, listen please carefully.
0: Zdaj pa pozorno poslušajte.
1: Yeah. The mostly boys have long nails.
0: Predvsem fantje imajo zelo dolge nohte.
1: And they are getting the inside.
0: In zdaj si bomo dali kazalce v noter v ušesa.
1: So, please be careful in your ear, okay?
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1: Ladies have very good, so they can go...
0: Gospe so pa, nimajo s tem problemov, lahko hitro potisnejo prste noter.
1: Well... Body straight.
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1: Don't put your palm fingers there.
0: Ne še prsto otiščati ušesa.
1: Put it hand down.
0: Roke na bedra.
1: Otherwise something will speak inside.
0: Če ne vam bo nekaj začelo govoriti od
1: yes.
0: Nekaj.
1: Yes.
0: Res.
1: And it has 5-6 postures.
0: Poznamo 5 do 6 položajev.
1: So, 2 fingers goes in the ear. No, don't go, don't make.
0: Ne še delat, samo ukažemo.
1: And inside like this.
0: Takole damo kazalca v uho.
1: Elbows and shoulders on like this, right? Not like this, not like this.
0: Komolci like so odročeni, poravnani, z rameni, v isti višini kot so ramena.
1: Then, deep inhale.
0: Potem globoko vdihnete.
1: And then, your tooth should be strong, hold. 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
0: And you will know.
1: In boste vedeli, kdaj bo to.
0: If the problem, the balance is left side of the, or right side of the hammers.
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0: This is only you knows.
1: In to boste samo vi lahko opazili.
0: And don't make like this.
1: Ne prenaša tega pritiska levo desno.
0: And this will be only maximum 3 or 5 times, not more.
1: To bomo naredili maksimalno 3 do 5-krat.
0: But learn properly.
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0: About 10 days.
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0: Or more.
1: Mogoče več.
0: So that, and then it is sound is that Brahmari Pranayam, this means a one bird, not Vishva.
1: Vishva.
0: Is making.
1: Zvok pri Brahmari Pranayami je pa podoben zvoku brenčanju čebel.
0: And that goes that. Yes?
1: To je ta zvok.
0: Not like this. Okay.
1: Ne tako.
0: Yeah, so bite properly balance.
1: Torej, ko stisnete zobe skupaj, naj bo ta pritisk na vse zobe enakomeren.
0: Your car wheels must be very good.
1: Tako podobno kot kolesa na avtu morajo biti vsa približno enako obtežena.
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0: ponudili. Deep inhale and down long, okay?
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0: So, let's say, who could not balance once more this side, once more this side, or you went there and then like this. It's okay, but please tell, did you not balanced? Hand up.
1: Kdo je občutil, da ni bil ta pritisk uravnotežen, da je bil bolj na eni strani kot na drugi, naj dvigne roko?
0: Not like this, like that.
1: Visoko dvignite roke.
0: Yeah, because I will tell how to make correction, yeah?
1: Ker vam bom zdaj razložil, kako to popravite.
0: And did you really sound went yeah, and not
1: Je bil vaš zvok
0: like
1: resnično enakomeren ali je bil bolj tako?
0: Yes, both. Here you should know power. Once more, please listen and say how it is your teeth are balanced or not.
1: Še enkrat poskusite in zdaj res stisnite enakomerno čeljusti in naj ostanejo stisnene. 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
1: They are not?
0: They are balanced.
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0: Yeah.
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0: It should be space inside.
1: Zdaj pa pustite v ustih.
0: But lips close.
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1: 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My Dhanud Pranam Swa Beloved Gurudev, His Holiness Vishwaguru Mahamandaleshwar Maheshwaranand Praji. And Hari Om to all of you who are present here and those who are watching through Swamiji TV. Much love and good evening from Jordan, where we are staying beautifully now, where Gurudev's presence and blessing is surrounding the atmosphere. And today is a beautiful evening, as it's always, because it is said that for the bhaktas and mahatmas, every night is like Diwali. So for us, it's not only not once a year Diwali, but Diwali is all the time. Every night is Diwali. Why? Because the surrounding where is satsangs, the surrounding, you all can come closer if you want. You don't need to sit 2 kilometers away. The surroundings where is the sounds of satsang, where there is the sounds of bhajans, where there is sounds of beautiful name of the masters and of the God, that place becomes holy, that place becomes blessed because of the people, because of the activities, because of the things which happen in the beautiful ashrams. And ashram, the literal meaning of ashram, the word ashram. In Hindi, a means come and shram means to work. So where you come and work, good translation for the word ashram. And seeing it from the childhood, how much Gurudev emphasizes on karma yoga. Why? Because that is something which cleanses our self from inside. Some people will, we all, I guess, but there are people who don't want to meditate, don't want to do this, don't want to do that because it's too boring. Why does it get too boring? Because when we are meditating, for me, now it's different, but when I was younger, the easiest way to go to sleep was to start reading something or to do my mala and immediately go to sleep. Instant sleeping. So why? Because our mind is always restless, like a monkey. We always need to or want to do something, but we can't because our mind is always everywhere. The only time where we are in peace or where there's not much to do is when you are meditating or when you're doing your mala. At that time, you don't have much to do. So your mind will be restless because you want to do something, but you can't. Why? Because we are sitting, we are meditating. Then sleep comes because that's the easiest option, the easiest thing to do when you are not meditating or when you're not doing anything. So the brain, the body, everything will shut down. But then we have another option. What do seva, nishkama seva, any type of seva should be nishkama seva. Because when we do seva, then it's not about what we are doing. It's not about if we are cleaning toilets or if we are sweeping the Bhakti Sagar or if we are with Gurudev serving with the food or if we are in the office or in the kitchen or wherever. That is not the point. The point is when we are doing anything and it's done without expecting something in return. We always will expect. That is the human nature. If we are working in kitchen, garden, anywhere, our mind will be, okay, I am doing karma yoga, I am doing something for the ashram, in return I want instant noodles. No, not instant noodles, we need instant enlightenment, no? But then they say, no, it's a very slow process. It can take up to lifetimes. Then what to do? What is the easiest thing? All the rivers are merging into that same ocean. That ocean is one, but the paths may be different. That's why we have many paths. Which path you want to do? You want to read scriptures, you want to read the books, you want to do these things where you will think that you will get something that is Jnana Yoga. Then, okay, no, reading is too boring. People like me who don't like to read, what should we do now? Then we choose Bhakti path, Bhakti Yoga, where we sing bhajans, where we come and sit in the Bhakti Sagar, where we come and sing bhajans, where we come and involve ourselves in prayers and these type of rituals, yagyas, abhisheks, all these things. That's Bhakti Yoga. But still, where is it leading? To the same path. Then we say, okay, this is too much for me. I get into a trance mode when you sing, what do we sing? Shambho, Shiva, Shambho, Swayambho. So then you don't want that, no problem. Then what? Rajyoga, Kriya Yoga, where we sit, do our anushtan, meditate, do our mala continuous. Like you remember this, many of you were with me when we went from Nepal on the way back, we stopped at this Tyagi Maharaj in the ashram. That whole day just sitting and doing Ram, Ram, Ram, Ram, Ram. Food, water, nothing. Only chach. That also only once a day. Otherwise, except that, nothing. Why? Because that is also a dedicated path towards the same ocean. Then comes Karma Yoga. We work, we burn our karmas, we burn our impurities. Why? Because not because that we feel ashamed because we're doing something, not because something is degrading us. I know people from Gurudev's disciples who are working in big companies or who are have their own businesses or who are psychologists, who are doctors, engineers, who are many things. But still, when they come here, Gurudev treats everyone equally. They all come and do the same thing. Why? Because that is a path for their purification. It doesn't matter what we do, when we come here, when we do something, it is burning our own things. One day, one person, he went, Raju, it's a fictional story. Jhooti kahani hai, aadharit, kya bolte usko? Kalpanik tathyo pe aadharit. So there was a person called Raju, and he went and he said, he went to ashram and he said, I want instant noodles. No, sorry, instant enlightenment. So Guruji said, very good. How did you find out about the ashram? Oh, on Instagram I was scrolling and I saw the ashram. I said, very good. So what do you want? Maharaj, all my life I'm so troublesome, everything is happening around me, all is wrong, nothing is good in my life. So I thought if I come here, it's, you know, trees around, beautiful nature, amazing people who function very good. So I want to come and stay in the ashram and get some inner peace. Guruji said, very good. So start, there's, you see the gosala there? There's many cows. So start by picking up the dung. Oh, then what happens? As humans, we create buts. One but, two but, three but, four but, and for everything we will find a new but. So he said, but Guruji, I am allergic to cows. Then he said, theek hai, no problem, now what? No problem, you see this hole where we are sitting? This hole needs a nice sweeping. But Guruji, you know, even this dust particles which are in the air, even when they go up to my nostrils, then I start sneezing. So I think I'm also allergic to dust. Guruji said, theek hai, no problem. Then he said, Then go to the kitchen with Mangalmaniji, Mangalpuriji, and go and start making chapatis. Then Raju said, this is a good idea, but what if a grain of wheat goes inside? I'm gluten-free. I was like, okay, then what to do? Take it, then make chach, but I'm also vegan. Take it. Then do nothing, just sit in front of the altar and do your mala. But Guruji, you know, that's why I came, because I'm so restless, I can't sit on one place. Guruji said, okay, now what? He said, no problem, you just do whatever you want, you just stay in the atmosphere where Guruji is, everything will be okay. He said, okay, this sounds like a good idea. So days passed, everything passed. One day, Sudarshanji was walking with chai, and by mistake he spilled some chai. He went to try to find the mop, but Raju was walking by and he saw the chai spilled. He just went looking somewhere else, passed over it and continued. And Guruji saw. Guruji said, Raju, there is here chai, can you clean it up? Raju said, Guruji, you forgot, I told you I'm here for self-realization, not self-sweeping. Guruji said, yes, but this is the first step and you need to do something because this will burn your karmas. I was like, I heard somewhere Guru Agya Avicharaniya, which means we should listen what Guru says, whatever he says, not try to find logic behind it. Okay, why not? Let's try it. And then he started bending down to mop. He said, Guruji, you see, I told you, my back is now hurting. All because of this chai. Guruji said, the light, you need to realize that light. And to realize the light, you need to let go of ego. That I am something, I am higher than this. This work is too low, I'm not going to do this work. Because without doing that, it's not going to be possible, he said. He little bit didn't. In the night, he was meditating. Then he fell asleep. Then in the dreams, he got a thought. He said, God said, come to the Bhakti Sagar. He said, God is calling me now in the night, something unique. Maybe some things are opening. Maybe I'm getting enlightened. He woke up, he went inside. And that unclean chai was still there and there was a broom ready there. And he said, okay, maybe this is some karmas which I need to do. Then for the first time, he said, fine, Gurudev, God, whoever, I'm letting go of my urge to not do anything because I'm holding on to something. He selflessly did seva. And immediately he got darshan of God and in the form of Gurudev, he appeared with a smile and he said, today finally you opened up. And because you opened up, you had darshan. Bhagwan Shri Krishna also said, because of seva, it was asked in Srimad Bhagavatam, that Arjun was doing seva, and how did it all happen? Because of the kripa, because he is trusted and he let go of all his fears. And that's why within one day of some hours, the whole Bhagavad Gita was into him. Uddhavji said that he was with Lord Krishna because of this seva. Seva dharmo paramo dharma, seva dharma is the highest dharma. But we can't do this without letting go. Because we don't let go of things, we are too attached. It is like we are drowning in one river and then our friend throws a rope to pull us out. But we are still holding on that golden briefcase and we don't want to let go and we are saying, this is the only thing I have. But if he would let go of that briefcase and pull himself up with that rope, his life would be rescued. But no, we are still too attached to the possessions. This is mine, this is yours. Nothing is ours. This all is illusion. Last time we were talking about this shloka of Aprokshanubhuti. That how we are the observer and how this all, we are just observing and whatever is happening is not us and we are not the doer of what is happening. Same thing, philosophy we have. Naham karta prabhudip karta, maha prabhudip karta hi kevalam. We are not the doer. Mahaprabhuji is the doer. Whatever he's doing everything. But we still hold on to that briefcase. A monkey, he was there, but he was a very wise spiritual monkey. He used to sit in front of the tree of a banana and meditate till the bananas would get ripe. And you know, he used to sit maybe one day before the ripe time would come. So when it got ripe, he said, "You see, my powers are so powerful, I can even make the bananas ripe." And one day he heard, there is one ashram in this village. And because you are so spiritually driven, you should go to the ashram and you will achieve moksha. Very good idea. He picked one banana and one mango. And he was holding on to it, very safe, because he said, long journey. God knows how many hours it will take to get moksha. So what if I'm hungry, I need to eat something. So he held on to those fruits and went to the ashram. After going there, it was a thing that Guruji had a mirror. And in that mirror, people could go and see their true selves, their Atman. Guruji, I also want to see through the mirror. I said, yes, here, there is a mirror. He looked, but something was always covered. Some of his body was covered. Only one ear or one half side of the face or one arm was visible. He said, I can't see myself fully. Guruji said, yes, because the fruits are blocking it. But Guruji, these are so small. No problem, just put them down. He said, no, if I put it down, what if someone steals it? So he just put it on the side and he now started to look like this. Still, he could not see the full form. Then he said, what to do, dilemma. It's an easy task. We just take the fruits, put it down, all sorted. But no, we can't let go of things. We can't let go of anything in our life because we are too attached to it. It might be the past, it might be the future, it might be the present, it might be anything. But we cling on to those feelings, we cling on to those emotions, we cling on to those stories. We hold on to things and then we are not able to be in the present and to keep and enjoy that specific moment we want to. Why? Because we hold on to things which we can't control. But holding on to something gives us the sense that we are in control. Always, we don't need to be in control. And especially here, we do not need to be at all in control because he's in control. So let him control us and we just go according to how he wishes. He said, okay, I'm with Guruji. This is a very trusted space. No one will steal my fruits. He put it down and he looked and he saw that divine light of Mahaprabhuji inside of his heart. And he said, okay, at least some spirituality I have, that this light is glowing inside of me. And he looked on the side and suddenly one squirrel came and took his banana and left. And the first instinct of our mind when something goes against our wish is to jump and do that first. We are meditating and we get a call or something happens or someone is talking behind us. Immediately first our attention goes there. And then this person, two people are talking about me, something, and then immediately, what are you saying? Oh, Om Namah Shivaya, Om Namah Shivaya, Om Namah Shivaya, Om Namah Shivaya. No, it's not like this, it's like that. And then, you know, we give our own commentaries and we are still continuing. That happens because why? Because we can't keep ourselves centered and we can't keep our concentration towards what we are doing. If we learn how to live in the moment, if we learn how to do whatever we are doing in the present moment, life would become much simpler. Doesn't matter if we are doing our mala, full concentration there. If we are spending time with someone, full concentration there. If we are eating, full concentration there. Whatever we are doing, our concentration level should be dedicated to that specific thing at that specific time. First instinct, monkey mind, he jumped and wanted to catch the squirrel. But he reached the gate and then he looked behind and he still saw that light glowing in the mirror. Then something changed and he said, if I realize my true self, then I am that light. What goes will come, what comes will go. So let that go. And when he let it go, he realized it, and since that day he became the Mahatma monkey, because he realized who he really was. So when we let go of our pride, possessions, if we let go of our, you don't need to let go of your feelings, but you let go of those things which are blocking us from growing. Many forms of blockages can come in our lives. In our journey, in our spiritual journey, in our life, in our work, in our relationships, in anything that we have, there are always going to be ups and downs. There are always going to be speed breakers. Some speed breakers have a sign in the triangle that speed breaker is coming. And some speed breakers are like our potholes on the roads, which are unannounced, which you don't see them before. But when they come, if you're not slow enough, you will feel it. If you're fast, too fast, then your car will fly. So that's why the constant speed of our life should remain the same. The speed of how we function and do things should remain the same. Not that we are going too fast in the future, and not that we are too slow that our body is in the present, but our mind is still in the past, thinking about something which we are holding on to. We hold on to good memories, we hold on to bad memories, we hold on to any type of stories, memories, things that happen, events. Or we also hold on to the hope of the future which it holds or it might hold. But as we are not the Trikaldarshi people, we don't see what is coming and what is not coming. And then we miss the moments, the opportunities which are happening in the present while our minds are still in the future. So that's why it's best to remain in the present, to enjoy the time. We are here in Jaran. You don't know, you know when you're going, but you don't know what the place and time holds for you at that time there. So instead of worrying that and then later not remembering what we did here, and you go home and you think, oh, that day was nice, we were sitting there and Swamiji came to Sadhguru Darbar, but then we don't remember anymore what we were experiencing, because Swamiji might be sitting there, but our mind was at our home, oh, our business is going down, or what is with our dog, or what is with our cat, or what is with this and what is with that. When we are here, we be present, we enjoy our time here. And now I think Mansukh Ramji can say something.
2: So nice to be here again in Jaran, to feel the spiritual atmosphere. I still have a little jet lag because yesterday I arrived in Jaipur, and today early in the morning Yaneshma and me, we were driving to Jaran. We had already today some meeting, important few hours, and after this a blessing from Gurudev. So like Avatar Puri told me, I came here to offer my help, to support Jaran Ashram, to support Kama Yogis, of course Gurudev, Avatar Puri, Fulpuri, and everybody who's here who want to make this Om Ashram complete. That means not only the buildings, but to bring the life to the ashram, to force some projects, step by step, little steps we will do. And Avatar Puri

told I will be here some months. At least I have no return ticket, but I'm a tourist. So in a few months I have to go to cross the border, of course. And

0: Oh, I can hear. Okay. many from of you will stay for opening, and this will be something very important for Vishwa Guruji because it's his birthplace. And we all enjoy this, that we can be together with him in this place and to have this opening ceremony. And I'm happy to be here, I must tell you. So enjoy your time as long as you have the chance to be here. And if you have to go home in a few days, please come back soon. Shivaratri will come next year and also other opportunities you will have. And enjoy to be here together with Vishwa Guruji and Avatapuriji, Phulpuriji, Yaneshwarji, and many, many others. Thank you so much for listening to me. And if you want to talk with me, I'm here. You can always contact me and ask me some questions if you have. Thank you so much for listening. Hari Om. Have a nice evening.
1: The topic of Rupa was, anybody remembers when it started, the construction? I think it's like 6-7 years back. In 2019, that is the temple, but actually the ashram construction started earlier. Maybe in 2017. So in 2019, Gurudev started to create this very beautiful temple in his birthplace, Rupavas. Actually, he was requested to do something for the village. It was not Swamiji's own. He was fulfilling the vision of the local people. That Swamiji dedicated a hospital to Rupavas Ashram, which was like in 1998 or something like this, so already 25 years there. Hospital is working, giving seva to the local people. And there is a famous Charbuja temple in Rupavas, which is dedicated to Lord Krishna, to his form Charbuja. But since our Gurudev is the embodiment of the Shiva principle, so many were asking to build a Shiva temple there. So we started 2019, or Gurudev started that, but the COVID came in between, which made a major delay. So there were three contractors changed, whatever. Now it's very similar scene, situation like is in Jadan. That in Jadan, actually, the temple was inaugurated, but the complete project is still waiting for awakening, as Mansukh Ramji just mentioned. And so similar is in Rupavas. We are going to have the inauguration of the temple, which is called Pran Pratishta. And then there are some other buildings which are still to be completed and to be to put the life on. What is the purpose of Pran Pratishta? What is the purpose of having a temple? Why is it? The human life is a spiritual in its base. The souls get human birth in order to make evolution of their soul, to make conscious steps towards realization, towards the God. For that, we need to be reminded of the spirituality, especially in Kali Yuga. Because the world is consuming us. We are all witnesses of that, aren't we? And to be reminded of the spirituality, best is to be in the contact of with a self-realized soul. We say, realized Gurudev. But are all people as lucky, as blessed as we are? Many they are not, but yet they are spiritual. So the temples are consecrated places which are where is living spiritual energy. So the purpose of having temple is that when we come there, we experience the vibrancy, the vibration of the divine, which is supposed to resonate with that what we have inside. This is this light from that monkey story, which Avatar Purji was saying. We have something

0: inside of us, but we are not aware of that. So we are searching outside. Like, for example, we are catching the photos, because we live outside. But our true aim is inside. We need to be reminded of that aim. So there are the temples, because people cannot live close to their guru, but they can live close to the temple. Now the temple needs to be authentic. It needs to be real. And to make the temple real, because temple is not the architecture. Temple is not that beautiful building made out of sandstone, like in Om Ashram, out of marble, like in Drupavas. Temple is that living spiritual energy which is there. And it has to be put there through that process of prana pratishta. So for that, there are some Vedic procedures, which we will be witnessing, or if you have been to Om Ashram opening, that you were already part of that. And while chanting the Vedic mantras, mainly chanting Rudra path, because we are working with the Shiva energy, with the Shiva temple, the energy gets accumulated, and that power of these mantras are given into that space, given into that Shivalingam. And of course, the presence of so many uplifted souls, our Gurudev, so many Mahamandaleshwars, of those known to us and others who will come, the common energy that everything will come into that space. Then it will become one consecrated, vibrant space, which will stay forever. As long as the space will be there, people can come, and they don't have only the physical darshan, but they have the inner experience. This is the purpose of the temple. And that is the great seva of saints, like is our Gurudev, that they create such a spaces where hundreds, thousands, ten thousands, and hundreds of thousands people can come for the spiritual recharge. So that's we are going to witness in a few days. Sridip Namagvan, Ki Jai.
1: So the program basically will be on the fifth morning. We will have a procession through the village from the Charbhujanath temple, which Niranjan Puriji was now mentioning, till the ashram. We will already have Acharya Mahamandaleshwar Shokananji on the fifth, so he will be there for the procession and with us for the 3 days. And then the pujas and the yagyas will start. So we will see how to organize it. But if you all want to be there for these pujas and yagyas, you can go and then come back in the night and then go back next morning. Then on the sixth evening, we will have the night bhajans and satsang and night jagran, like we had on Guruji's Masamadhi, which means basically we will stay till midnight or till one, and then we come back. Those of you who want to stay and continue, we will see how that is, but usually I think we will stay till midnight or one and come back. And then on the seventh morning, we will first have because the constellation, we in Jyotish, we go according to the constellation and the right time when the consecration can be done. So the time would be 12:30. So before that, we will do the Santa Sammelan, where we will have all the great saints, Vishokananji, Tulsaramji, Atmananji, and many other invitees. They all will come, have their satsangs, so that will be in the morning. Then I think 11:30 or 12 o'clock is the time, something like that. So mid-afternoon we will have the consecration, where the kalash will be put up on the temple, and the flag, and the inauguration of the temple. After which, then there will be bhandara, eating, prasad for everyone, and bye-bye. So basically, this will be a three-day program where there will be continuously yagyas and pujas conducted after the fifth procession, so fifth and sixth whole day and night, and then sixth will be the jagran, seventh satsang, consecration, prasadi, done. So that is, huh? Yeah, so 12:30 will be the inauguration part. So that will be the program. So I think till 3 or 4 in the afternoon, we are basically done with the program. Then cleaning up and removing things and coming back. So this will be the 3 days plan. So all of you who are here or who will stay till then, enjoy. And much love, many blessings from Gurudev. 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

Hello, welcome. This morning we start with practicing some asanas, especially for people who have menstrual problems. We will start first in Anandasana, lying on the back. 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And feel your normal and natural breath. And put one hand on the stomach, the other hand on your chest. Just to feel your normal breath.

And then we have a couple of full yogic breaths. It means that you breathe a little bit deeper. On the inhalation, first your stomach comes up and then your chest. And on the exhalation, your chest goes down, and after that, your stomach. Inhale from the stomach till the chest. Exhale from the chest to the stomach. Full yogic breath. It's very important because it fills the lungs completely. You use the whole capacity of your lungs, and it helps you to relax. It helps you to harmonize your body and your mind. One more full yogic breath. And then put your hands back on the floor. Feel your body. Feel how you have withdrawn from the external world. And the first exercise we do, especially good for people who have menstrual problems, but also good for your lower back, for constipation, for hips. We do Pavan Muktasana. One knee to the chest. On the inhalation, bring your right knee towards the chest. Clasp your hands around the knee and press the knee towards the body. On the exhalation, come up with your head. Bring your forehead to your knee. Inhale, slowly come back with the head. Then bring your leg up to the ceiling, heel towards the ceiling, and exhale, bring your leg back down on the floor. Very good. Then with the left leg, inhale, bring your knee towards the chest, exhale, go with your forehead to the knee. Inhale, slowly come back with your head to the floor. Bring your leg up. Exhale, bring your neck down. Slowly, very consciously. Inhale, right leg again. Bring your knee to the chest. Exhale, forehead to the knee. Inhale, slowly go back, sit down, and exhale, stretch the leg and bring your leg down. And continue in your own rhythm, a few more rounds. And it's important that you perform the exercise slowly and very consciously, which has also a positive effect on your female organs. Lower back and female organs are very connected. Okay, very good. Relax. Deep breath. And it's very important after each exercise to feel the effect of the exercise. Feel your breath. This exercise helps also to deepen your stomach breath. Then slowly move your fingers and toes and come slowly up, roll to your side,
can come up onto the knees in Vajrasana. Come a little bit more forward. We will do Martyri the Cat. For Martyri, it's important to sit on the heels. If that's not possible for you because your ankles might hurt, then you can put a pillow between your buttocks and your ankles. Or if you have pain in the knees, you can also come up into the knee stand. Maybe you can show Pranayama. Very good. Okay. Good. That's how you can start if you have problems. We will start. On the inhalation, we come up onto the knees and we bring the arm forward. On the exhalation, we come down, put the hands under the shoulders and we arch the back. Inhale, we hollow the back, stomach down, head up. Exhale, arch the back. Bring your chin to your chest and a little bit pull in your navel. Inhale, hollow back, look up to the ceiling. Exhale, arch your back. Chin to the chest. Inhale. And relax your stomach on the inhalation. Exhale. As round as possible. And then on the inhalation, come up again on the knees with the arms to the front. And exhale, slowly come down. And relax. Relax especially your stomach, shoulders. Feel the effect of this exercise. Of course, also very good exercise for in the morning if you have a little bit of a stiff back. We will do it once more. Inhale, come up on the knees. And look, the back is really straight. Very good. Exhale, come down. Arch your back, chin to the chest, and continue your own rhythm. Inhale, hollow back,

Can you move your hole back from the bottom to the top of the neck, to the top of the head? Exhale, arch the back, very good. Little bit pull in your stomach. And on the inhalation, relax your stomach so the blood supply in this pelvic and stomach area is improved. Once more, exhale, arch your back. Inhale, come up onto the knees. And exhale, straight back. Very good for your leg muscles if you go down like that. And relax. Relax your stomach area, pelvic area. Relax your shoulders. Feel the effect. The whole back is becoming supple, flexible. Okay, and we will do next exercise. Next exercise is actually the preparation for Uttanasana. This exercise is called butterfly, half butterfly. So you can sit in Uttanasana, your legs straight. And you will bring your right foot on your left thigh. If this is maybe too difficult, you can put the leg like Premilan is showing on the inside of the leg. And then slowly you bring up your knee and push it down. Be careful not to exaggerate. Be careful with your hip, your knee, your ankle. Just to relax your hip. Relax. Muscles, very good also for people who have a tendency to hip arthrosis, for arthrosis. Okay, then you bring your left arm up, inhale, and on the exhalation you come forward,

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So after that, I was really inspired, and I practiced it myself, and I can really tell from my own experience that it's really helpful. Good. How to perform this exercise? You stand straight, your feet apart, the toes are a little bit outward. Your hands, you clasp the fingers together, and you try as much as possible to keep, during the exercise, the back straight. On the inhalation, if you just inhale in this position, and on the exhalation you come down, you bend through your knees just a little bit, and especially important is that your knee is pointing over the toes, not inside or outside. Then on the inhalation, come back up, and exhale, relax. If you have problems with the knees, because we are going through different stages, don't go too far, too far down. Next stage, inhale, exhale, come down a little bit more, about that your hands are at knee height. Very good. Inhale, come up, exhale, relax. And then we go to the last stage. You come completely down if it is possible for you. If not, then stay as far as you can. Inhale, come up, inhale. Exhale, down as far as possible. Very good. Inhale, come up. Exhale, relax. Relax the arms. And what you can do during this exercise, if you go down and you go up, you can imagine that you press your feet into the floor. It has an extra effect on your muscles. Yes, again, clasp your hands together. Inhale. Exhale, down a little bit. Inhale, come up, press your feet into the floor and feel your legs, the muscles. And exhale. And down. Inhale up, press the feet into the floor. Exhale, relax now. Inhale. Exhale, you come as far down as for you as possible. Inhale, come up, press the feet into the floor, and exhale, relax. Normal breath. And what you can do, if you are a little bit more advanced or you practice this a lot, you can stay a little bit longer in the positions. So again, bring your hands together, inhale. Exhale, come down a little bit. Just a few breaths in this position so that you can consciously feel your muscles of your upper legs, your thighs. Feel your feet on the floor. And inhale, slowly come up. Feel your legs, feel your pelvic floor as well. Exhale, relax. Inhale, exhale, down a little bit further, and just stay in this position, not longer as is comfortable for you, just a few breaths. Very good for your legs, for grounding yourself, get more stability. Inhale, come up, exhale, relax. And one more time. Inhale. Exhale. As far down as for you as possible. And feel the breath also in this pelvic stomach area. The normal breath. The legs. Inhale. Come up slowly.
Don't go too quick because you can get dizzy. And exhale, relax. Just put your feet together and feel the effect of the exercise. Normal breath. Okay, next asana. Setu asana, on the bridge. Come down in Dandasana. Setu asana is a bridge. It's also recommended during pregnancy. Also very good for menstrual problems, lower abdominal problems. The feet are together, the hands are behind the body, the fingers pointed towards the back. If that's painful for your wrists, of course you can try to turn a little bit and it can become more easier. But first, you can try like this. Okay, on the inhalation, we bring up our pelvis and slowly bring back our hands. If you have problems with your neck, thyroid gland, then don't do this. Maybe Fabian can show that you can also put your hands up. Very good. Exhale down. Slowly your buttocks to the floor, your head slowly up. And just normal breath. And don't do the exercise also if you have really problems with your wrists or your elbows. Skip. Again. We will do once more. Inhale, come up. Head hangs loosely behind. Keep as long your breath and the head in this position. And exhale, slowly come down, slowly your head up, normal breath. We will do one more time and then you can breathe normally in this position as long as for you is comfortable. So inhale, come up. Normal breath. And you can feel now especially your buttocks, buttock muscles are strengthening, your lower back and upper back muscles are strengthening. And of course also your arms and your back muscles of your legs. Feel the breath in your stomach, your pelvic area. Feel the throat. Very good also for the thyroid gland. And then slowly come back. And relax. Come lying in Anansan, and then lying on the back. Just feel the effect of this exercise. Relax your arms, relax your stomach, relax your chest, and especially feel again your pelvic area, your stomach area. And then we will do one more exercise. This is very good for female reproductive function. And maybe not especially for menstrual problems, but very good for lower abdominal problems, very good for kidneys, very good for our balance. So come on the side with the heads that way. Maybe make some space. Lie in a straight line.

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And then one more deep inhalation, exhalation. And move yourself, your fingers, your toes, and come back up on the knees. In Vajrasana to end this session. This few minutes with us, the exercise for menstrual problems. We will sing one time, Om. Deep inhale.

0: Hariom, všetkých vás srdečne zdravíme z Prešova.
1: Hariom, we would like to greet all of you from all our heart from Prešov.
0: 27. marca 2010 sme založili Prešovské yoga centrum.
1: On the 27th of March 2010, Prešov Yoga Center was opened.
0: A 21. februára tohto roku sme sa osamostatnili a fungujeme ako samostatná pobočka jogy v dennom živote.
1: On 21st of February 2011 we were established as an independent branch within yoga in Devilág in Slovakia.
0: Z tohto dôvodu sme usporiadali v Prešove taký sobotňajší seminár pod názvom Jarná očista mysle s pevom a meditáciou.
1: Because of this occasion, we have prepared a special meeting and seminar with name Spring Purification of Mind with breathing and singing and chanting.
0: V Prešovskom yoga centre sa dneska cvičilo, spievali sa mantry, bhajany.
1: Today we have been singing and chanting bhajans and practicing exercises in this our Prešov yoga center.
0: A tento deň vyústil večerným satsangom.
1: And this day program culminated into evening satsang,
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1: Where president of yoga center, yoga in daily life in Slovakia, Alan Dudinský was invited.
0: Srdečne vás teda všetkých pozývame na tento satsang.
1: We would like to invite all of you from all our heart to join us to this satsang and have a great time here with us.
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0: Máme krásny deň.
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1: And it was observed under the microscope, electron microscope, for the crystals.
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1: Sme tam.
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0: We are crying, we are looking, we are making ceremonies, we are making funerals, etc. of this physical body.
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0: love each and every entity.
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0: then at least love them at least as much as you love thyself.
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0: It's a quality.
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0: In this small there is that power.
1: Aj v tom malinkom plamienku je tá sila.
0: And that is the soul.
1: To je ako s dušou.
0: So don't think that your soul is a pure one.
1: Nemyslite si, pretože vaša duša
0: and other one is not a pure.
1: A duša druhého nie je čistá.
0: But the every soul is coated by karma.
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0: Like we have one here chocolate for children here.
1: Ako tu máme čokoládu pre deti.
0: Some they are giving me always.
1: Dávajú mi ich.
0: It's coated with little chocolate. And inside is something from the yogurt.
1: A je to vlastne len na povrchu, je to zabalené v čokoláde, ale vnútri je jogurt.
0: So every soul is coated from the it's called the destiny.
1: A tak aj každá naša duša je obalená.
0: The soul is pure.
1: Duša je čistá.
0: But coated by that destiny.
1: Ale je práve obalená.
0: And that destiny what we are creating.
1: A ten osud, ktorý vytvárame.
0: And so that some one said that which I a few days I read it.
1: A to je práve to, čo som čítal.
0: That ancient Egypt prophet said, I think.
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0: Here we are.
1: A sme tu.
0: I did not read before.
1: Predtým som si to nečítal.
0: How do I know?
1: Ako to viem?
0: Because I have the relation to every soul.
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0: Proudness. 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
1: Ak o tom nič neviete, prečo o tom rozprávate takto?
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0: Still there is a risk.
1: Stále je tam preto určitý risk, nebezpečenstvo.
0: There was one man.
1: Bol jeden človek.
0: And he went for getting gold.
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0: In some other countries.
1: V nejakej inej krajine.
0: And he was smuggled.
1: A pašoval.
0: And his son was with him.
1: A jeho syn tam bol s ním.
0: So the man was, he took about 30-40 kilo gold.
1: Zobral so sebou 30-40 kilo zlata.
0: And in the night through the forest.
1: A išiel v noci lesom.
0: Going.
1: A stále kráčal.
0: And then he said to his son.
1: A potom povedal svojmu synovi.
0: My son, now you take a little bit, I'm tired.
1: Tak teraz, synu, zober ty niečo, ja už som unavený.
0: But take care.
1: A daj pozor.
0: It's a gold.
1: Je to zlato.
0: Take care, it's very dangerous.
1: Daj pozor, lebo je to veľmi nebezpečné.
0: It's very dangerous forest.
1: Je to veľmi nebezpečný les.
0: So what he did?
1: A tak čo on urobil?
0: While walking.
1: Kým kráčal.
0: Very dark forest.
1: V veľmi tmavom lese.
0: And there was a very deep water well.
1: A bola tam veľmi hlboká studňa.
0: So 40 kilos gold.
1: A tak tých 40 kilo zlata.
0: The son threw it in the bed.
1: Syn ich hodil do tej studne.
0: And father said.
1: A otec povedal.
0: Walk quickly, it's dangerous.
1: Kráčaj rýchlo, je to tu nebezpečné.
0: And he said, father, danger is not anymore here.
1: A on povedal, otče, tu už žiadne nebezpečenstvo nám nehrozí.
0: But he said, yes, my child.
1: Ale áno, moje dieťa.
0: Quickly.
1: Rýchlo.
0: Oh, you are good, you're walking very nice.
1: Ty si ale veľmi dobrý, ty rýchlo kráčaš.
0: It's very dangerous.
1: Je to tu veľmi nebezpečné.
0: It's a fear.
1: To je strach.
0: Danger and fear all are behind.
1: To nebezpečenstvo a strach na to už je dávno za nami.
0: Oh, good, my son, you are brave.
1: Oh, môj synu, ty si skutočný.
0: But still, let's go, it is dangerous.
1: Ale stále, poďme, je to tu nebezpečné.
0: Morning, they reach their house.
1: Ráno prišli domov.
0: And the father said, 40 kilos gold.
1: A otec povedal, 40 kilos zlata.
0: He said, where is that?
1: A kde sú?
0: Father, you said it is dangerous.
1: Otec povedal si, že sú nebezpečné.
0: So I throw it in the water well.
1: Tak ja som ich hodil do studne.
0: Oh my God.
1: Oh Bože.
0: I was so long struggling.
1: Tak dlho som sa o to snažil.
0: All my work.
1: Celá moja práca.
0: All my efforts.
1: Celé moje úsilie.
0: You lost it.
1: A ty si to takto zahodil.
0: He said, yes, father.
1: Ale áno.
0: Now no more dangers.
1: Teraz už ale nám nehrozí žiadne nebezpečenstvo.
0: So similarly we have within ourselves this fear.
1: A podobne aj my máme v sebe tento strach.
0: And that fear makes us more fear.
1: A tento strach

0: It is said, these are the four. 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There are four your good friends.
1: Sú štyria vaši dobrí priatelia.
0: They helps you.
1: Tí vám pomáhajú.
0: But are they all real or not?
1: Ale sú skutoční alebo nie?
0: Dharma. The dharma.
1: Dharma.
0: If it is your real dharma,
1: ak je to vaša skutočná dharma,
0: then will protect you.
1: Potom vás bude ochraňovať.
0: Otherwise dharma will not protect you.
1: Inak vás dharma neochráni.
0: Dhiraj, when someone shout on you and this, then you should be more peaceful.
1: Dhiraja.
0: So that means that you are the winner.
1: A dhiraja znamená, že ak na vás niekto kričí, vy by ste mali ostať pokojní.
0: Otherwise,
1: ste víťazi.
0: Like a dog.
1: Pretože potom ste ako pes.
0: One house dog barking.
1: Jeden pes začne štekať.
0: Other one.
1: Pridá sa druhý.
0: This one.
1: Ďalší.
0: Other one.
1: A ďalší.
0: It is a whole night.
1: A potom celú noc.
0: What a melodies.
1: Sa nesú melódie.
0: Then three and four dogs, five dogs.
1: 3, 4, 5 psov.
0: If you don't know.
1: Ak neviete.
0: Then come to VEP.
1: Tak potom choďte do VEPu, príďte do VEPu.
0: In Hungary.
1: Do Maďarska.
0: Whole night. The dogs have concert.
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0: Dharma, dhiraj, mitra, your friend.
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0: Is your some friend?
1: Je tam nejaký priateľ?
0: Or can you trust your friend?
1: Môžete veriť svojmu priateľovi?
0: Or will friend will on now on the dangerous situation, your friend will run away.
1: Alebo či váš priateľ v nebezpečnej situácii utečie.
0: And Nari, your wife.
1: A Nari je vaša žena.
0: It means your husband too.
1: Alebo váš muž. Manžel.
0: When you got married.
1: Keď sa oženíte.
0: In the church or somewhere.
1: V kostole alebo niekde.
0: Or in the temples.
1: Alebo v chráme.
0: You gave your word.
1: Dáte tam svoje slovo.
0: I will be thy.
1: Ja budem tvoj.
0: I will be for you in every situation.
1: Budem tu pre teba v každej situácii.
0: I will be with you.
1: Budem s tebou.
0: And other partner will say the same thing.
1: A ten druhý partner povie to isté.
0: You promised.
1: Sľúbili ste to.
0: And after few years.
1: A po pár rokoch.
0: You are like an enemy.
1: Ste ako nepriatelia.
0: And your husband is in hospital.
1: Váš muž je v nemocnici.
0: Wife even doesn't go there to say how are you.
1: A manželka sa ani nepríde pozrieť a spýtať sa, ako sa má.
0: Or wife is in hospital.
1: Alebo žena, manželka je v nemocnici.
0: She is pregnant.
1: Je tehotná.
0: Had in birth the child in the hospital.
1: A porodí dieťa v nemocnici.
0: There was a complication.
1: Boli pri tom komplikácie.
0: Husband didn't come.
1: A muž nepríde.
0: She was crying.
1: A ona plakala.
0: She said, my husband said me.
1: A povedala, môj muž mi hovoril.
0: In critical situation, I will be with you.
1: Že v ťažkej situácii budem s tebou.
0: Where are you?
1: Kde si?
0: So you need your that words which you give to someone.
1: A vy potrebujete to slovo, ktoré ste niekomu dali.
0: It's very good.
1: Je to veľmi dobré.
0: Very good.
1: Veľmi dobré.
0: But in critical situation.
1: Ale práve v tej kritickej situácii.
0: You will go away.
1: Odídete.
0: Police will come.
1: Príde polícia.
0: Do you need this person?
1: Poznáte tohto človeka?
0: No, I don't know.
1: Nie, nepoznám ho.
0: But they said it was this and that. Oh yeah, someone by chance just we cross it.
1: Ale polícia povie, ale však to bol tento a tento človek a vy poviete, no áno, t-

0: and tell them it goes live in the whole world. 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Yeah, life in the whole world, everywhere, America, Australia, everywhere. So, congratulations. Sound?
1: Vishwa Guruji, we would like to say our gratitude to these two children and especially to their instruction, Kristina Jukan. She is a daughter of our dear Jaya Devi, and she made all this possible. So,
0: thank you.
2: I am grandmother.
0: Grandmother, oh!
1: Corina, tell me that I can
0: show you. Adios, thank you. And grandchild. Adios.
1: Dobre, prechádzajte potom tak smerom von, nech idú a nech vychádzajú Corine, otvorene, nech si zobrejú.
0: Only one dance or one more?
1: Just one.
0: Just one. Okay.
1: Môžete
0: ísť. So, girls and boys, come on. Take one flower.
1: Zoberte si po jednom kvete. Láckate o fáre.
0: Please take any flower which you like.
1: Orice floare care vă place să vă luați.
0: Keep it at home, okay? As a memory.
1: Păstrați-o acasă ca o amintire.
0: Very good dancing, boys. Strong boys.
1: Băieți puternici, ați dansat foarte frumos.

0: So, dear Vishwa Guruji, the floor is yours.
1: Thank you. I think it's Mr. Mayor.
0: Oh, Mr. Mayor.
1: Yes, he's here sitting.
0: Okay. Okay, so once more, a very warm welcome to our estimated guest, Mr. Mayor Nelu Ioan Radu Mărginean. Thank you for the beautiful walk and the attention you are giving us. All the help with organizing this event. Without you, there are many things wouldn't be able to happen. We are very much grateful for your support. And then the floor is yours now.
1: And Romana. Now you can bring it this side.

0: Jokin on.
1: Yes, good. The dancer all went.
2: Yes. Huh?
1: Doma.
2: Yeah.
1: We didn't give them chocolate.
2: Okay. Da, anambil.

0: And some friends are outside, come in if you want to come.
1: Dacă sunt prieteni care vor să intre, să intre.
2: Cine dorește să intre, vă rog să intrați în curte. Haideți.
0: No, no, gate comes closed. They can, if they want, they can come in also.
2: Vă rugăm, intrați înăuntru.
0: And leave the gate open. Okay. We should leave the gate open.
2: Lăsați poarta deschisă, vă rugăm. Dear Vishva Guruji, Andrea, dear guest, honored audience. After a walk through the city and the Central Park, we end up this beautiful and exciting day with a festive and instructive lecture of Vishva Guruji, a distinguished personality in the world of yoga, who loved to honor our city with its presence. This manifestation seems to continue in the course of some outstanding activities that make clear the open spirit of our city, where good understanding between people, regardless of their ethnic, religious, or cultural affiliation, can find a common denominator. The city of Nedlac, the main gateway to Romania, is known in our country as well as abroad as a multicultural, multi-ethnic, and multi-confessional city. Due to this character, but especially due to the good coexistence between Romanians and Slovaks, our city has been the host of the several events with international participation. I mention only two: the Slovak Folk Festival, Cez Nadlakie, which this year will reach its 20th edition, and in 2013 we were the organizers of hosts of the international conference 210 years of Romanian-Slovakian coexistence, Nedlac model of culture, organized under the auspices of the prime ministers of Romania and Slovakia. Today and in the coming days, thank you. Today and in the coming days, Nedlac will be the center of union, this time not only between nationalities and or confessions, but primarily the union of mind, body, and spirit. These days can be compared to a journey of hearts open to experience, connection, and yoga. A journey in which we bring together happiness, love, and yoga to create friendships, memories, and life experiences. All this is possible due to the fact that between May 21st and June 3rd, Nedlac is the host of the International Yoga Seminar with Vishva Guruji, to whom we once again we wish him a warm welcome. And thus we have the joy and the honor to have him among us. Considered by some an art and others a discipline to learn, yoga is in fact an ancient Indian practice characterized by meditation and physical exercises, which can improve the body flexibility, can significantly reduce stress, and can generally improve the state of health. Yoga stipulates that spirit and body can be put into a union and equilibrium so intense that they create one element. I am convinced that after these 4 days of meditation and physical exercises, the participants of this seminar will also reach this balance, or at least will be more relaxed. I thank you all and I wish you a nice evening. And then I will translate in Romanian. Thank you. Dragă Vishva Guruji, Andreea, stimați invitați, onorată audiență, după o plimbare prin oraș și prin Parcul Central, această frumoasă și interesantă zi o încheiem cu o prelegere festivă și instructivă a lui Vishva Guruji, o personalitate de seamă în lumea yoga, care a binevoit să ne onoreze.

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Globe is very big and sun have to rise nearly three times to cover our earth. So, our subject is yoga, and yoga have many, many branches, many, many different branches, but they are all from one root, balanced by this one trunk, and all the branches different direction. Can you imagine somewhere at the top of the hill where there are rare some trees, and one big tree grown, and you see the beautiful branches round and round, looks beautiful, nice. And every birds have target there to go evening and stay overnight on that. So, yoga is also this jeev atma. What we call jiva atma. Jiva is Sanskrit word, and which is in many languages is also jivot. No? Jivot. Jivot or jiva. So jivot means also the life. Bodha jivot. Water is a life and life is a water. Jal jaha jagdish. Where there is a water, there is a God. Jal jaha jagdish. Jal means the water. And where water is, there is a God, means there is a life. So God is a life. Without water, we can't exist here. There are many, many different planets, and they are dry. Now there is one, they are planning. They are planning for Americans to build the highways. I think mostly highways are in America or somewhere else, because America is very big and it has many, many highways. Now to build the highways, it needs immense of concrete. And concrete comes from where? Mountains. You may dig deep in or use our mountain. So now they are trying to import the stones, the concrete from other planets.
is not a big deal. They will dig everything there, make the holes on the moon, and they will pull it with certain instrument because there's no gravities. So easy to move as much as you could do it. Then gravity comes, it will be very easy to let it fall down. Yes? So, can you imagine we have the highways of the gravel of the moon? Jupiter, my God. So it means the humans still could not be content, is not enough for their greed. So now they are planning to take this all material. So one day you or your children will speak that on that time Swamiji said that now the material for building our buildings and highways, we need the gravel, cement, etc., and we destroyed all the mountains. These all beautiful mountains, what you see, they go middle of the mountains and they dig everything out. Now, time has come and they are making project to import the gravels from moon. All right? And it's very easy them to little bit move it like this because there is no gravities. And after a certain time it will fall down automatically. It's more cheaper than any job. So there will be employment for the people and we get the gravels and we will continue working. But we destroy the moon. And when you damage the moon, it is the disaster on the earth. That people don't think. That people don't think. So, whatever we take from this earth, dig it out, something is very heavy things, and we put it on our earth. Let's say 10 billions cubic. And now we take this from 10 billions something away and put it somewhere. How much weight will be on earth? It will be the same weight. Weight will not be too much or too little. So the earth is balanced. And balancing principle for the earth is the moon. We have an aeroplane, we fly with aeroplane, and there is a small, like a hook or a small triangles there on the top of the aeroplane in the middle. Very middle, and that's not very big, it's only like this little. But that one is balancing with such a high speed. The air and the speed, the whole aeroplane is balanced nicely that there's no turbulence will be. Similarly, they said that moon is a kind of balancing like a sensor. And when you will destroy that, damage that, the whole earth will be moving up to down, upside to down. But humans don't think that. Humans think that we will do better.
But God-made world is perfect and man-made world is imperfect. So yoga is that balancing principle. Is not only for human. It's not only for the human. Yesterday, 2 o'clock in the night, I sat because a little bit coughing, so I sat up, and so to calm down. And then I was meditating, and I went more about yoga, what to think, what to do. It's okay. So, to grow, to sprout and grow and leaves, the blossoms, the fruits, the seeds, and the age, exactly same like a human body. We also grow. Our already we are growing, we become old, already beginning or getting old in the mother's body. And we came out of mother's body when we were 9 months old already. So this is a what we call the developing that embryos, perfect balance, perfect all these principles, coming, studying, working, nice thoughts, getting baby, child, getting fruits, this is a child. And they arrive and again they get old. So fruit falls down and goes and comes and goes. So, for example, the life of the vegetation is exactly life of the human. And therefore, the yoga is affecting, balancing, and uniting unity, oneness on this planet as a tree or a human is the same. Urdha Moolam Madhav Sakam Ashwatham Prahuraviyam Sandansi Yasya Prananiyastam Veda Savedvitha. 15th chapter of Bhagavad Gita's first sloka said, Urdha Moolam Madhav Sakam, the roots of the tree is down. Yes? But the roots of the human is up. This is our root. Our brain is our roots, which is supplying all, everything what we need is a brain is supplying. And it's a brain which is working and controlling everything. Brain has so much power, it leads you in that direction. For example, a little example.

0: The brain is functioning like a locomotive. A big train or a goods train, how many cabins are there or buggies? And all is pulled by one locomotive. A very big, heavy python, a snake, a very heavy body, and is about 3 to 4 meters long. But the head of that python is small. He expands his mouth more and more like this, but in reality only his little brain, and that one is pulling that side. So in your body, who let you run in champion, in skiing, marathon, swimming, everything? You think my legs are doing, my muscles are strong and doing. This is the second part. It's a good. These are good parts of the body that it has a proper conditions. The screws are properly screwed. But it is that brain that leads us to that high speed to win. When you are jumping, or these little girls, they are jumping on a piece of wooden plate very nicely, is not a body balancing. Balancing is from the brain. The brain is though small, but inside is so perfect. And that you have to get again training again and again, again and again, that you don't make a mistake. It's a habit. So, Bhagavad Gita said, the tree has roots down, and human tree's roots is up, and branches is going down. And like a banyan tree, from the trunks, the roots going down. So compare the human body with the vegetation, with the banyan tree. So we are a mobile tree. The tree speaks, and we also speak. If you meditate and you come to the higher level and listen in the night, the two trees are talking. This vibration, the light, the resonance among between the two trees. And if trees are alone, you also see a silentness of that tree. So yesterday, so late in the night, 2:30 in the night, I took my concentration, my awareness, or my attention, or whatever you call. So similarly, also the mountains. So I came to know that yoga is not only physical. Exercises. But yoga is balancing principle of the entire our globe. And from here we become perfect to continue go to the highest level of the consciousness, to the universe, where our beginning origin is. We are not here origin. We are only coming, working. It is a karma. Karma. It is our karam bhumi. It is our karam bhumi. So there is, we used to say something, There are three. One is called Janma Bhumi. Janma Bhumi, that is a very, very important, very important. And that Janma Bhumi, you should never neglect. The how doesn't matter how it was. God brought you on this earth, on that spot. And that Janma Bhumi is called the your birth land, your birth village, your birth house. I must always tell you, because you are a senior here, both golden couple, you know. So you understand Hindi, you understand Sanskrit, you understand good English better than me. So am I right or not? Janma Bhumi. So you should be loyal, you should be proud of your birthplace, your Janma Bhumi. And there's one sloka about Janma Bhumi, but I've forgotten. It is said in Ramayana, Bhagavan Ram said, when he goes to the asyl from his kingdom, and he had to go to the forest because of his stepmother wanted that her son should become a king. But Rama was said, okay, I'm very happy, no? So he went, when he went, he took about 1-2 kilos soil from his birthplace. And all the times he was carrying with him the soil, and wherever he evening they stayed or they rested for some days or like this in the forest, they always put one altar like this, and on that altar he put that soil on the altar and worshipped. Because he said, for me, this is not a soil, it's my mother. It's my mother. So what we call my motherland. Fatherland, we don't say it. Some we may say, we can say fatherland, no problem. But generally we say my motherland, my mother language. Do they say mother tongue or the father tongue? Eh? In your language?
1: Yes.
0: You are from where?
1: Slovenia.
0: Dobro. And you far from?
1: Zimbabwe.
0: Yes. So how do they say in your
1: mother tongue?
0: Mother tongue. And you are from?
1: India.
0: From India. So they say mother tongue or the father tongue?
1: Mother tongue.
0: Mother tongue. Okay. You are?
2: Bosnia.
0: Bosnia. My God.
2: Yes.
0: Aha, so the mother tongue, okay. And you are? Which is? Mother tongue. Okay, and you, sir?
3: You say, Radno is deer language.
0: Deer language. And who is a deer? Matka. Yes. Okay, so everywhere in Sanskrit, words. And almost all languages have many, many languages, almost all, I would say. It is called the one word which begins always with one alphabet. And that word makes the N. Nahi, no,

0: name, and further, when you say no, N-O,
1: ne.
0: N, ne. Name means N, begin N,
1: uh-huh.
0: first alphabet, Mexican,
1: no.
0: Yes, so this is how the language connects us. It comes to that same point to the brain there. And so, very easy, that almost all in Arabic language, in Chinese language, in Sanskrit, this is coming from Sanskrit. Second, almost all countries would say, maybe some not, the mother tongue. And motherland. So why, ladies, you are still unhappy? All we gave you the best thing. No? You have everything. So, that mother tongue, that mother language, that mother, so it is called Janmabhumi. So Bhagavan Ram said in Ramayana that I have to, unfortunately, ashamed that I don't know, I should say this. It's a very nice, where people who's talking spiritual conferences and like this, they use often this word mother tongue, motherland. One is a motherland. Then second is called Karmabhumi. Yes? Not only Maheshwaranand said Karmabhumi, but you also said Karmabhumi. My mother bhumi, Janma Bhumi, is in Rajasthan, Pali district, etc., Nepal, Janmabhumi, Rupavas, but more is I'm Nepal. So, Karmabhumi, that's a very important thing, very important thing. And that Karmabhumi means, now, where you are working, karma, yoga karam sukoshlam, Bhagavan Krishna said, yoga karam sukoshlam, your yoga sadhana will be perfect or complete or successful through doing the karma. Karma means do something good for all. There is nishkam karma and sakam karma. Nishkam karma means selfless work, duty. Selfless. You help somebody, but you should not expect that somebody tells you thank you. And when you expect from someone thank you, your selfless karma is gone. Now it became selfish. Because as soon as you will say thank you, and you said thank you, yeah, all right. It means you accepted back the thanks. So in reality you took the karma back. In India we said there's a good ripe mango. Very nice, juicy mango. My God. Mm. Mango is the king of all fruits. Peacock is the king of all birds, not the adler. Adler is a different way. And nice juice. And that is

You take it and you suck the juice. The mango is given to you free and you suck it and rest you throw it. You did not accept. You took it back. So you have to, it is now became a social world. Everybody say, thank you, sir, thank you, see you, bye-bye, goodbye. Eh? Thanks, okay, and if you don't say thanks, what a proud person. Eh? Even he didn't say thank you. So this is a Kali Yuga. This is a Kali Yuga. But Bhagavan Krishna said, Yoga Karam Sukoshalam. Your yoga practice will be successful if you do the Karma Yoga. Because it is said, the yoga, there's a fire. Everything has a fire. And the seat of the fire, residence of the fire is the water. Water cannot live, or the fire cannot live without water. So water is in the fire. And so the Bhagavan Vishnu is residing in the ocean, in the water. Only water can control the fire, otherwise fire can destroy everything. And that's why we have fire brigade. Good? If you don't believe me. When your house is in the fire, who controls? Fire brigade. So then it is said, Yoga Karma Sukoshalam means Yoga Agni Karma Dagdhani. The fire of the yoga can burn completely your all karma. And that's how a yogi becomes free from karma. But you should have that kind of sadhana and practice. Yoga Agni. So that master, that sadhaka practitioner, aspirant, who have practiced this yogic sadhana, not asanas and pranayama, this is just a little for children play. Yes, because we are doing because we want to be healthy. You know, oh, my knee, painful. So we said, okay, you practice Sarvahitasana from yoga in daily life, and you will be good. Say, oh, yes, I feel very good. But yoga is that discipline. Yoga is that discipline. Yoga, Patanjali said, Atha yoga anushasanam. Yoga needs anushasan. Anushasan means discipline. So, karma yoga. So, karma bhumi. Now, where are you working is your, you are there is called karma bhumi. Where do you work? I work in San Francisco. Where you were born? I was born in Miami. Okay. So Miami is your Janambhumi and San Francisco is your Karma Bhumi. Okay, both are material. It is physical and material life. But then there is one very important that's called Dharma Bhumi. So where is your Dharma Bhumi? The Dharma Bhumi is at the shelter of the Gurudev. That's why it is a Guru Charano me yad satati rata hai Veda Purana me gate Guru

Deep Narayan Bhagavan ki. Therefore, at the shelter, at the holy feet of the Gurudev, is that place of the liberation. All the senses. And therefore, even you have to do a hard work, sometimes you have to fight also for good things. You will see all incarnation who is declared as a god, not as a saint. Saint and God is different. Saint is the complete blessings, energy, and love of the God. But when the God comes incarnation, there were 24 incarnations. And you will see in every incarnation, they have in their hands two things, blessing or weapon. Yes? God Rama had arrow or Trishul. Concert, Sudarshan. Sudarshan Chakra Vishnu had, and Vishnu incarnation is Krishna, and before the Krishna was the Rama. Sudarshan Chakra. And generally he had an arrow. Even the Ganesha, he also had a weapon in his hands. Even Divine Mother, Shaktis, look, any pictures have this Lakshmi, Saraswati, everything, because there are always for two things. So sometimes you love your floor and very nice, but sometimes you need a broom to dust it out. So there is a power to need it. So that's why you will say why the Hindu goddess have weapons in hands. And incarnation is only have been in India. In Himalaya and in India. There's no other country till now that you can declare as a God incarnation. The Jesus said that, no, I'm not incarnation, I'm son of the God, I'm not a God. But we do say, we do believe that he's a God and so, but not. The Buddha, also in many ways we don't count him as incarnation, because he was born as a normal human. And then through sadhana he got that awareness, consciousness, so that we declare as a god. But before, the Siddhartha was not as... You remember? Do you understand me? So that's why this is the difference. The Krishna was incarnation, but not the, what you call them, his brother, Balaram. And if he's a Balaram, then why they don't declare to the god Rama? So these people who are singing Hare Krishna, Hare Rama, they are not singing to God Rama. Don't

mistake yourself. They means Balram. Then why don't say Balram? Then 80% Hindus will not follow them. Say Bhadakni. They are all thinking of, and they ask them to sing the Sitaram, Sitaram, Radhe Shyam, Radhe Shyam. Nobody will sing in Hare Krishna Sitaram. So, my dear, there are something, duality is something different. Duality is between some good thing. We have, I give always example that you have a very good salad. Nice different leaves of the salad, and you have very good dressing on it. Olive oil, and you have this cheese, and some different kind of seeds, and good salad. But someone put very fine sand on it. So salad is a very good, but it is sand inside. You can't enjoy that salad. Similarly, when you make a differences between the divinity, then you are not perfect. You made conflict in God itself. Believe me? There's a semi-God. There is no semi-God. There is no semi-God. God is a God. If you tell semi-God, then you are making discrimination between humans also. A human but is a lower caste and a higher caste. Black man and white man. The Dravidians and the Chinese, the Mughals, Mughals, Mughals. So you make a difference now in humans. And therefore today the scientists said there's no differences between human. Doesn't matter if they are black or white or yellow or big or small. Yeah, there's only one, that's human. That we have to bring back, that's why. So dharma, and therefore, you see, the Mahabharata battle, you have heard in Ramayana, you have heard in Mahabharata, you have heard in Srimad Bhagavatam. So dharma kshetre, kuru kshetre, dharma kshetre, kuru kshetre begins this from the first chapter of the Bhagavad Gita. Dharma kshetre. So first is coming dharma kshetre. Dharma kshetre, kuru kshetre. So now where Pandavas are fighting, Kaurava and Pandavas fighting for the dharma, ye dharma ka yudh hai, this is the war of the righteousness, is a war of the truth. So dharma kshetra, righteousness, Kurukshetra, because this belongs to the Kauravas, they think, but it is the Pandavas. Dharma kshetra. So my dear, human feelings, human brain is leading us in such a direction, but it has to give a proper education and prepare. And in that way, there is a call, where there is a dharma, religion. The religion is a dogma. Dharma is a different. Look, the dharma is a duty of a mother towards her child. Dharma of the wife towards her husband.
or dharma of her wife towards the wife towards the husband and husband towards the wife. So the dharma towards your friend, that is called, and religion is a kind of a relation with a different dogma. And that's why in modern, in Kali Yugas, so many dharmas have the different definitions and they are completely in the one direction what they have been taught and learned, and that's why the problem of the wars, this and that, and my land, your land. Otherwise, it's called Janma Bhumi, Karma Bhumi, and Dharma Bhumi. There you come to then is a yoga, you want to learn yoga. You want to become a yogi, you want to become a siddha, you want to become a trikaldarshi, and you want to become a liberator, a guide to other, then learn proper yoga. Doesn't matter how many people are coming, we see and we teach the quality, not the quantities. So this was subject that yoga is for everything, not only for humans. Vastu Shastra is a yoga. Building this engineer who is study years, put in his brain the bricks, the concrete, the sand, this, to build a building. Yeah? And this building, what engineer built it? It is his yoga. Now where everyone feel comfortable, good room, good space, good harmonious, good energy, etc., etc., that is yoga what you have built it, something, a good atmosphere. So we said practice yoga in that way, Vasudeva Kutumbakam, the whole world is one family. And if we live as a family, brotherhood and the sisterhood also. But generally they say brotherhood, no? Why they said brotherhood? Because only brothers are fighting. Not the sisters. So you see, the philosophers, they were very clever. Whom they should control. That's it. Wish you all the best, and evening we will see. Hari Om. Deep Narayan Bhagwan Ki, Deveshwar Mahadev Ki, Madhav Krishna Bhagwan Ki, Satya Sanatan Dharma Ki, Om Shanti.

Yeah.

आप इसका

that this kind of disease was only for the humans. The birds, the beetle, the flies, very small creatures like the ants, animals, or the water creatures, fish, etc. Big animals. They didn't affected by this. But why only the humans?

And so, in last times, we were thinking very much, why the humans so much torturing the animals? How much we are destroying the forest? How much we are giving the pollution in the ponds, in the rivers, and how much this all kind of pesticides in the fields? Who? The humans. And the humans comes very close, slaughtering the animals, the chickens, the eggs, cows, many other animals. And not only may they slaughter them once, but slowly, one half leg of the rabbit they are burning in the fire, and others living, and they eating like this. And that's why I think, in my opinion, that it was a lesson for humans, but they are not learning this. I asked around the world from our yogas, centers, yogis, and all other yoga centers, many in the world there are more yoga centers than in India, and there are more good yoga teachers and yoga practitioners, more. Now Modi's have brought this few years, and he chose the day. And this is the day which is now again the sun is turning back again. And so it is a very, very important and very beautiful and very good this in the sun. In according to the the Jyotish is saying, and Jyotish tells us, in the Jyotish you can say, it is in 2,000 years will happen this. By whom? The Jyotish. And so we all were the signs. So they knew when, what it will happen. Mahapralaya, what we are calling. In the Mahapralaya, it is mostly the humans and other animals and etc. But the ocean and earth, the air and the light, all five elements are there. But what was in that elements, the jiva who is inside. So I was asking my bhaktas, my yoga in daily life practitioners, and ask them to ask further other yoga teachers, and
where it is. So it means that how many people was affected by this illness. Means that those who are pure vegetarian, not eggs, no meat, no fish, no alcohol, etc. The drug is also not good, but drug is only in your. But those who really, it is not a joke. How many yoga people in the world and sattvic, we can call nowadays, is called the vegan. And I was asking everywhere, and do you have anyone that our yoga brothers and sisters was affected by this illness? And this is, that's very good. But of course, nobody wants to listen this. That doesn't matter if listens or not. We shall give more to people in that life. They were otherwise suffering. And our people, they very, very simple, living in the our house. Whole family was in the house, and it was after long, long time. We were all one in our family. And when their couples or children, they were angry always, but now they calmed down and they understood each other's. That was a very, very great lesson for all of us. Well, there are many countries, all was affected. And I don't know what was, if it was happened in Europe or in other countries. But in India, which is a Sanatana Dharma, and other dharmas come from the Kali Yuga time. Before was only that Sanatana Dharma, and Sanatana Dharma was not only for humans. For the nature, for the trees, for the water, for the mountains, for the earth, everything, that is a Sanatana. And so, in every religion, we respect. Okay, but how they are in that part that you think it is like that? So, there in that Sanatana Dharma, their discipline or their way of living. And so they are family, husband and wife and children, mother, father and children, neighbors. And we were living very nicely together. Also Croatia and Croatia, Slovenia and Slovenia, Hungary, Hungaries, Austria, Austrians, and we had no any problems. But that what we learned in India, I was there. So our Prime Minister Modi ji, he
said that you know that everyone, many you, that very first was a Maharamayana. God Rama, Sita, and Lakshman's, these all four brothers. And how they had life, what happened, how was this, how Rama was. Doesn't matter whatever happened. He said, it's okay, I'm happy. Everywhere is my brothers, my sisters, my Sita also, Lakshman also. And how much difficulties they had. And people, again, because new people don't know. This Ramayana was before about 42 years that who was making this very nice, this way. And we were sometimes where we were learning, had a playing in a strilki with this beautiful about Ramayana and this. And people understood. Children, parents, what in which this hard time Rama went, the Sita went, and how and all how they were once. And people learned this so much. When this was finished, the next was Mahabharata and Krishna's time. And you know the Mahabharata and our Bhagavad Gita and etc. And that was also not easy. You know how was it. That was so good that people were learning. It was not the, what you call this, Hollywood, Bollywood, Collywood, I don't know how many Bollywood is. I saw only two films or three. That was, one is the Gandhiji. And therefore also they were playing also with the Pankaj Gandhiji. And so there were many, many spiritual things and divine things. So many, many people, young people, they again awoke. Is this our tradition? Is this Sanatana Dharma? Is that our Bharat? Etc., etc. It gave them very great knowledge. So there is always one side is hard and other side is pleasant. And this is both was going, but finally the Sanatana or Dharma, doesn't matter which religion, but not killing of the creatures. It will come, it will go. And so our yoga people, I was so happy that I was very proud of my disciples or my brothers, sisters or my bhaktas, whatever we call. Always I was speaking on the Mahaprabhuji's, Devapuriji's, Alagpuriji's, Siddhapuriji, etc. That was great. And always I was chanting mantras for all, because many people were calling me that they have a problems. Many, all we have problems, some young, some old, some disease, etc., many things. And many people, they had big problems, painful problem with not money and this, not families, but

our physical self, our mind, disease, and they just were calling me often, and I had evening before, after the prayers, we had on the Swamiji television, and we all first were chanting mantras for all, not only for our yoga people, but for all the people, humans and animals. And simple mantras which everyone can understand. And that was on Mahaprabhuji's mantra. Om Namo Siri Prabhu Deepa Niranjana Hum Sab Das Prabhu Saran Parayana.

0: This mantra that all were singing there, today we will not chant here because it is not allowed. So we have to be, because they have counting how many people are here. And we said, there are many, only people, so many others they are helping. Okay? You are many here, but someone is here cleaning and this, and they are helping and this, and so, okay? So be silent, otherwise they will lock us and we will stay how many days here? And we don't have here chapatis or bread or something. So, and then Om Prabhudipa Niranjan Sabadukha Bhanjan. And very beginning it was very big problem. Our Niranjan Puri from Hungary. And you know everyone, yes? And he was really, he would not have lived, he will die. And I said, no, I will not let you go die. And I told everyone, we said, Om Prabhudipa Niranjan Sabadukha Bhanjan, Om Prabhudipa Niranjan. And then I said, for Niranjan Puri, but for all, because we have seen so many bhaktas have problems, and many people, they again said, Swamiji, after your mantra chanting, and I spoke with you, I am so happy and healthy. So I don't know, it's not my power, I am like you, but it is our Gurudev karma. But Guru Kripa hi kevalam. And it is the power of the Guru is only from parampara. If you go one Guru here and then second Guru there and third Guru there, it means splitting. And you know what is splitting? Splitting is something beautiful, very nice, hot or warm milk to drink. But we want to put little sugar, but we put it lemon. And what happened with that lemon? Milk was splitted. Similarly, doesn't matter. We have to that parampara, that guru. And therefore, you see, so many yoga, what happened in this time? They always are bringing to embassies and only few people, only they say do this, but the others not. So it was not good. But we, in our, let's say in our Europe here, there are so many great yogis, masters. So there was one yogi from Hungary, and then he went to the after Second World, then to the after in Switzerland. You know that? Oh yeah. And there's a good book from him, very good. And the Yogananda, Swami Yogananda, how many yogis he brought, the bhaktas, how much blessings and techniques gave. The Swami Sivananda. And there are many, many other yogis. And one of them, I am already about 51, coming to the 52, yoga in daily life. So, yoga is yoga. But something we have to get our, what we call the, that we should know who. And therefore yoga in daily day. Other have this, other have this, other have this. Good, why not? And that is called a color. So everyone doing to according to their master, their gurus there. Yeah, we can see them, we can friend, nice, everything. We can learn from them satsang, why not? But even you are in the satsang, but your concentration is on our gurus. And other one who comes to us, they have concentration, but to their own master, own guru. Like the parents, one father and one mother. There is no two father and two, no. And so, but we can go to everyone, but father, mother is the one. It is like this. We have that tension, attachment. Doesn't matter how it is. May your child is not good. Your child is, and your parents are very angry and sad. But children are not good. But still, the parents take the child on the chest. And the children will also to the father, mother, on like this. Similarly, if you are one to one guru, then you should not split. Then it's gone. Then it's gone. I was searching and I asked Dr. Shanti. She went for different things. She wanted to go to Himalaya and this and that, why not? But then I told her to concentrate with Alakpuriji. And then she got a path and we got the Alakpuriji's cave and Devapuriji's cave and many things. And so Alakpuriji, and that is called Alakapuri glaciers. And it's about 20 kilometers or so, means how long there are the Alakpuriji's. It is not with me, not with the Shanti, but in the stories, in the many, many letters, books, or whatever we call, it's called Alakapuri glaciers. And Alakapuri, what we call the capital. The capital of Alakapuriji is there where we are. So now we know from the Satyugas till here. And we got the thread. So our thread, you know what is? I'm not a scientist, I'm not a doctor, I'm only roti khao, I eat and sleep, that's all. But something I have. I think six times I have the angiographies. Doctor said, I said, look, let's go in. First it was a little bit was like this, but then I know. And now what I say, it is not about this, but it was in the beginning, it was under the, near the our high, and oh God, 24 hours. Or at least whole night or this. And I was so straight sleeping. And I sent the bongi, what is that? Sand, what is that? Yeah. And I was asleep. And then Dr. Radha came and she said, from her father or something, they gave me the under my bag. So, oh. And now, technology is good. Now they are giving me here from the wrist and going in, and then I get up and walking. Yes. But that is also not, doesn't matter. But that technique like this, that one cathedral, going in, and going like this, you know how? I have two things, that in where is much water, or there is no water, very dried, but the roots are going and searching where will be little weight. They are going exactly there. And similarly, this goes directly to the heart and there and see everything. And so is, I learned from such things like this. And so we were going and coming and this and that, we need to, that our point. And if you don't get this point, then maybe you are disturbing something in there what you call in heart, it will be problems and this. And so we go, but we have target to our Gurudev. And that is from far, far distance. And now I have got some kind of scriptures, very, very old scriptures. Gragacharya, Maharishi Gragacharya. And Maharishi Gragacharya and seven rishis. And Sapta rishis is connected to the Gragacharya. And Gragacharya's is from that time. And there's a temple and this from Gragacharya, and we from Gragacharya is coming that Brahmins and the Gragacharya who was making marriage for the Shiva and Parvati, also the Krishnas, and this all this. And so now because I was searching, I'm searching where I am. And really I came. There's a very nice book, or somebody will make videos now, some things. And so, Gragacharyas. And coming till now, and Jyotish is from Gragacharya. And there are many, many things I will talk to you sometime. But have to come like this. One, we have to go there. So many people in Austria, they said, that yes, from we are which kind of blood. The others said like this, and others now all are disturbing, gone. And therefore, we ourselves, those who respect and understand, they will go on this path. Others splitting, then again, the milk and layman, yours is good. Basar is the andre saite, one biscuit splitted, which is also good. Thus, but we don't want to be like that. We want to be the exactly. Therefore, Guru Kripa hi kevalam, Shishya ki ananda mangalam. Always Holy Guruji said, Holy Guruji always said that Gurudev is the Gurudev. So, Gurudev ke thoughts, everything. And if you think that my master died, then you did understood that your master is, you had a master. Our master never died. So that you can see from Alakpurijis. And further, they are all living. Alka, the Alaknanda river is flowing still constantly from that time till now. There's a life. In that river, you know, it is a life going still. Many, many, similarly, many, many great, great saints, we don't know how many, but we have inside something in that soul. So we should go and come where we are. I don't know what people were saying. Long, long, long ago, here was only glaciers. Here was all glaciers. How, where we are, many things, how we lived. Yeah? Many, many. And that we have in, we are in Austrians, they are behind us in the, they were even living in the Neanderthala. Yeah? So it's a good. But if you tell the German Austrian that then the Neanderthala, they say, nah, wir sind keine Neuner. That's okay, no problem. They were also very good. That's a very good very one in Deutschland. There's one city was is, and there's a very big, very good something to see there. What we call museum. And museum from there, how they were and how now they were nicely dressed and is going on. So we are developing. But Guru Kripa hi kevalam, Shishya ki ananda mangalam. Gurudev, Guruji Mahavar say, Gurudev ki ananda mangalam, Shishya ki ananda mangalam, Gurudev ki kripa se. That's all. And you know, we will see again. I hope we will have in a Strilki and there. Now, one thing I want to tell you, we have many, many people who had some cancer and this and many. Said Swamiji, I'm all very good again and so. I want to tell you that please, everyone, at least one mala every day for our Krishnanand, Hungarian. And he have some kind of disease in within half or 4 days or 20 days or 1 month he got 4 kilos less and this anything we don't know. But please we shall pray for him. You know who is the Krishnanand?
1: Yes.
0: Yes. So he's in hospital and they are making all kind of tests, so we will see how it is. Thank you. And I'm so happy that you are here today and I see you really. It is like I feel like I'm all the times I was here. We were here. You say distance is nothing. Distance is nothing. Because when we come close, there's no more distance and we don't know why you were talking like this. So distance is nothing. When you have a distance, then we are there. But we are, though it's a distance, but we are one. That's it. So feel the oneness. Don't think I'm long and I will not be and this. So this is a very, very. And now, though it is a sun shining, and Indra, that's called Indra. And Indra is doing something very good. So now, after half an hour, other group will come. And please, is there some tea for everyone?
2: Yeah.

Ooh, for children. Oh, good. So I think remain sitting here and we give you the cup of chai, okay? Namo Shivaya. No, slowly, slowly. Namo Shivaya Namah. Om Har Har Bhole Namah Shivaya. Vai Indra. What that? You see, it is something. Who are we that we can stop or we can call? No, that's it. It's his. He knows when and where and how. Now I tell you many things from India, but something I want to say, buddy, and this is two beautiful horse babies was born. And one she was mourning it before sunrising, little, and she was trying. She's the first time she had that baby. And she was sitting and getting up and sitting. And then we call our driver and he went there. And he was holding babies and with the, and then baby came in. All other four, all mother and sister, they were standing and looking at the baby. The horse, you know, the horses. So beautiful. Her eyes are, I don't know how, what kind of eyes they call them? Blue. It's not like a blue, but it's some like a crystals. Beautiful. There are rare girls are here in our group. And she's so nice, so nice. And she always comes and so nice, and she was licking the fingers and And now she's 1 month. She's 1 month and 2-3 days. And another should have get babies, but they said, oh, she's empty and she will not. And exactly after 2 weeks, or 3 weeks, yeah, she had once, that was the daughter, his daughter, who got a new baby. Okay, very good. All right, done is done. No more talking.

if one believes or one doesn't believe. God incarnates, and there's two kinds of that God's presence. One is called Nimit. Nimit means a particular situation incarnates the God. Second is called Nityavatara, that time to time the saints are incarnating. Saints represents that incarnation of the God, and God represents the saints in that form. According to the Indian mythologies, stories, till now there were 24 incarnations. 23 have been, and 23rd one is coming. Everyone is looking forward, hoping that God, Nimit God, should arrive. It's called ages. Satyuga, the age of the Satya, the truth. Dwapar Yuga, Treta Yuga, and now coming the fourth one. We are in the, it's called Dark Age. It's called Iron Age. In the humans, spiritual, ethic and moral is going down, down and down and down. It is said that this Kali Yuga, the Dark Age, the Avatara is called Kali Avatara, should come. So, in the past, what this holy, what we are saying, it is several million years. So that one, there's one story which we have literature about on this. So long ago there was a king, and that king, he went to the forest to do the austerity, to realize the God. And he wanted to ask something from God. So he went to the forest, only little water, some fruit, that's all. Standing on one leg, praying to God. That king was nasty, very negative, and he wanted to have a power,
more and more that I am the ruler, only I and I. But still he did such a intensive austerity, so God had to come. God appears in front of him, manifestates the divine form in the, what called the God or Brahma. My son, what do you wish? He said, fulfill my wish, please, Lord. Said, what? Make me immortal, that I never die. I remain as young as it is. God said this is out of the law. Even Brahma, Vishnu, Shiva, they also changing. I can give you long life, but not immortal. You can ask anything what you want to have, I will give you blessing for that. But not immortality. Then he said, God, give me one blessing. Say what? My wish is this, that normal death cannot kill me. Neither I die daytime nor in night. I should not die in night and in day. I should not die inside the house or outside of my house. No any weapons or human animals can kill me. God said, that will be. God again disappear. Now he comes in kingdom and he calls his people that in everywhere on the earth, give the message, I am the God, Hiranyakashyap. No any more God. From heaven or the hell, there is only one God and that is me. If who doesn't believe me, kill them. Everyone should sing my glory. God, Hiranyakashyap, Hiranyakashyap, the king, his name. But it is said, in the house of the God, never is no. Time will come. Well, one day he went himself riding horse in the night to little villages to hear if there someone is having satsang like we are talking or someone is singing some God's name or my name. So he was riding